0: 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The lights are on, the stands are packed, and it's time for Cowboy football. Your Humphreys County Board of Supervisors, James Bankhead, Naylon Lee, Woodrow Johnson, Delrick Henderson, and Reggie Pinkston are proud to stand behind our Humphreys County High School Cowboys this season. From the first day of school to the final touchdown, let's show the Delta what Cowboy pride is all about. Humphreys County, we ride together, we win together.
1: It looks like cell phones may be involved in more crashes than originally thought. This is Jeff Gilbert with the Car Chronicles. Researcher Amy Cox from the Insurance Institute for Highway Safety comparing crash reports with connectivity data. She found that cell phone use prior to a crash is undercounted by a factor of 7.
2: We've always known cell phone use is underreported in police crash reports, and this showed us new insight into how we could better quantify that.
1: Texting, handheld talking, playing games are obvious dangers, but Cox says there is still risk with hands-free talking and even using phone-based navigation systems.
2: When it comes to using navigation, I would urge drivers to unmute their voice commands so they're not relying solely on looking at the screen.
1: A separate study showing 25% of drivers admit to having recently watched a video on their phone while driving. With the Car Chronicles, I'm Jeff Gilbert.
3: Here's your Belzona and Humphreys County weather forecast from WELZ, The Delta's Groove. Clear skies tonight with a low of 63, winds light and variable. Tomorrow, sunny with near record high temperatures of 93 degrees. And tomorrow night, clear skies with a low near 65, winds light and variable. 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
6: Here's your Belzona and Humphreys County weather forecast from WELZ, the Delta's Groove. Clear skies tonight with a low of 63, winds light and variable. Tomorrow, sunny with near record high temperatures of 93 degrees. And tomorrow night, clear skies with a low near 65, winds light and variable. 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
1: 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This past Thursday, a prototype test satellite called Project Suncatcher, with four of Google's most powerful AI chips, was launched into space by SpaceX. In fact, Thursday was a fabulous day for SpaceX. It also successfully launched an unprecedented three rockets on the same day, one with a crew headed to the space station. But back to the orbital data center. Can data centers function for the long term in the harsh space environment powered only by the sun? It's not going to be easy. Initial estimates are that it will take 10,000 launches to equal one Earth-based data center. Ready, set, go! 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
4: Here's your Belzona and Humphreys County weather forecast from WELZ, the Delta's Groove. Clear skies tonight with a low of 63, winds light and variable. Tomorrow, sunny with near record high temperatures of 93 degrees. And tomorrow night, clear skies with a low near 65, winds light and variable. 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
1: Volkswagen takes another big swing at the U.S. market. This is Jeff Gilbert with the Car Chronicles. VW may be making deep cuts globally, but it realizes its long-term health depends on becoming a bigger player here in the U.S.
2: For generations, Volkswagen has been trying to redefine themselves to get to their past glory of the Beetle and the Rabbit. The latest push is wholeheartedly into trucks.
1: More SUVs, says Sam Fiorani of Auto Forecast Solutions, and even a new pickup truck, likely a competitor to the Toyota Tacoma and Nissan Frontier.
2: We believe it's going to be mid-sized because that's where the easiest entry for any manufacturer is. It's very difficult to tap into the full-size truck market. Mid-size is extremely tough as well, but it's a lot easier than going head-to-head against the Detroit 3.
1: Fiorani says any Volkswagen pickup truck would likely be made in the USA. With the Car Chronicles, I'm Jeff Gilbert.
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5: Here's your Belzona and Humphreys County weather forecast from WELZ, the Delta's Groove. Clear skies tonight with a low of 63, winds light and variable. Tomorrow, sunny with near record high temperatures of 93 degrees. And tomorrow night, clear skies with a low near 65, winds light and variable. 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

0: From 7 Mile Road to Fishco Road, we're your party on the radio, WELZ, the Delta's groove. The lights are on, the stands are packed, and it's time for Cowboy football. Your Humphreys County Board of Supervisors, James Bankhead, Naylon Lee, Woodrow Johnson, Delrick Henderson, and Reggie Pinkston are proud to stand behind our Humphreys County High School Cowboys this season. From the first day of school to the final touchdown, let's show the Delta what Cowboy pride is all about. Humphreys County, we ride together, we win together.
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3: Here's your Belzona and Humphreys County weather forecast from WELZ, the Delta's groove. Clear skies tonight with a low of 63, winds light and variable. Tomorrow, sunny with near record high temperatures of 93 degrees. And tomorrow night, clear skies with a low near 65, winds light and variable. 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
1: cool.
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1: Oh, yeah. Right. Oh, yeah. Yeah, I like your spot, though, you know.
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1: Here's your Bozona and Humphreys County weather forecast from WELZ The Delta's Groove. Clear skies tonight with a low of 63, winds light and variable. Tomorrow, sunny with near record high temperatures of 93 degrees. And tomorrow night, clear skies with a low near 65, winds light and variable. 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
1: Volkswagen takes another big swing at the U.S. market. This is Jeff Gilbert with the Car Chronicles. VW may be making deep cuts globally, but it realizes its long-term health depends on becoming a bigger player here in the U.S.
2: For generations, Volkswagen has been trying to redefine themselves to get to their past glory of the Beetle and the Rabbit. The latest push is wholeheartedly into trucks.
1: More SUVs, says Sam Fiorani of Auto Forecast Solutions, and even a new pickup truck, likely a competitor to the Toyota Tacoma and Nissan Frontier.
2: We believe it's going to be mid-sized because that's where the easiest entry for any manufacturer is. It's very difficult to tap into the full-size truck market. Mid-size is extremely tough as well, but it's a lot easier than going head-to-head against the Detroit 3.
1: Fiorani says any Volkswagen pickup truck would likely be made in the USA. With the Car Chronicles, I'm Jeff Gilbert.
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3: Here's your Belzona and Humphreys County weather forecast from WELZ, The Delta's Groove. Clear skies tonight with a low of 63, winds light and variable. Tomorrow, sunny with near record high temperatures of 93 degrees. And tomorrow night, clear skies with a low near 65, winds light and variable. 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

0: From Louise to Isola and everything in between, you're in the zone with WELZ, the Delta's groove. Here's a message from Beltzona Garden Club's Jill Smith, recycling and anti-litter chair for the Garden Clubs of Mississippi.
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2: Here's your Belzona and Humphreys County weather forecast from WELZ, the Delta's Groove. Clear skies tonight with a low of 63, winds light and variable. Tomorrow, sunny with near record high temperatures of 93 degrees. And tomorrow night, clear skies with a low near 65, winds light and variable. 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
1: Well, I want you to run to me, baby. 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I want to love you pretty, baby, till the broad daylight. 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
1: 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This is Jeff Gilbert with a Car Chronicles test drive. Toyota shortened the name of the former BZ4X to BZ, and they've added a more powerful BZ Woodland trim. 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It is lifted a bit for some basic off-roading. 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The BZ Woodland gives Toyota a solid entry into the EV market. 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
0: 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So grab your seat at the field, wear your school colors, and let's make some noise for the Rebels.
2: Here's your Belzona and Humphreys County weather forecast from WELZ, the Delta's Groove. Clear skies tonight with a low of 63, winds light and variable. Tomorrow, sunny with near record high temperatures of 93 degrees. And tomorrow night, clear skies with a low near 65, winds light and variable. 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

0: Brice County weather forecast from WELZ, the Delta's Groove. Clear skies tonight with a low of 63, winds light and variable. Tomorrow, sunny with near record high temperatures of 93 degrees. And tomorrow night, clear skies with a low near 65, winds light and variable. 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

0: You're listening to WELZ, the Delta's Groove. And one thing we are is local, locally owned and operated. That's why we're on all over town. Does your business have us on? Let us know.
1: A life-saving technology has the potential to save even more lives. This is Jeff Gilbert with the Car Chronicles. The American College of Surgeons says automatic crash notifications should be standard and free in all vehicles. California trauma surgeon Teresa Chen says there are many different systems and they need to be standardized.
2: Then from there, it's also, well, does any of that information, would it help me as a trauma surgeon being able to know what that information means, interpret in a way that I can be alerted that, oh, the patients coming out of that vehicle and that collision are going to be very injured or not very injured.
1: There have been preliminary talks involving car makers, the medical community, and regulators.
2: We're all trying to work together, keep people safer, save more lives. We're all on the same team.
1: Dr. Chen says emergency physicians need to get the right information, not too much information, and it has to be done quickly. With the Car Chronicles, I'm Jeff Gilbert.
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ago today, I was happy as a lark. 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

0: 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The lights are on, the stands are packed, and it's time for Cowboy football. Your Humphreys County Board of Supervisors, James Bankhead, Naylon Lee, Woodrow Johnson, Delrick Henderson, and Reggie Pinkston are proud to stand behind our Humphreys County High School Cowboys this season. From the first day of school to the final touchdown, let's show the Delta what Cowboy pride is all about. Humphreys County, we ride together, we win together.
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1: I've heard people say that too much of anything is not good for you, baby. But I don't know about that. There's many times that we've loved and we've shared love and made love. It doesn't seem to me like it's enough. It's just not enough, baby. It's just not enough.

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1: A life-saving technology has the potential to save even more lives. This is Jeff Gilbert with the Car Chronicles. The American College of Surgeons says automatic crash notifications should be standard and free in all vehicles. California trauma surgeon Teresa Chen says there are many different systems and they need to be standardized.
2: Then from there, it's also, well, does any of that information, would it help me as a trauma surgeon being able to know what that information means, interpret in a way that I can be alerted that, oh, the patients coming out of that vehicle and that collision are going to be very injured or not very injured.
1: There have been preliminary talks involving car makers, the medical community, and regulators.
2: We're all trying to work together, keep people safer, save more lives. We're all on the same team.
1: Dr. Chen says emergency physicians need to get the right information, not too much information, and it has to be done quickly. With the Car Chronicles, I'm Jeff Gilbert.
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0: Friday nights in Humphreys County are all about community, pride, and football. 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Whether it's under the lights or in the classroom, our students show what hard work and heart can do. So grab your seat at the field, wear your school colors, and let's make some noise for the Rebels. 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

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We here at Donahue Heating and Cooling know what it takes to be on a winning team. Shay Donahue has been serving the Belzona area for over 16 years, specializing in electrical, heating, ventilation, HVAC, and more. 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
1: Volkswagen takes another big swing at the U.S. market. This is Jeff Gilbert with the Car Chronicles. VW may be making deep cuts globally, but it realizes its long-term health depends on becoming a bigger player here in the U.S.
2: For generations, Volkswagen has been trying to redefine themselves to get to their past glory of the Beetle and the Rabbit. The latest push is wholeheartedly into trucks.
1: More SUVs, says Sam Fiorani of Auto Forecast Solutions, and even a new pickup truck, likely a competitor to the Toyota Tacoma and Nissan Frontier.
2: We believe it's going to be mid-sized because that's where the easiest entry for any manufacturer is. It's very difficult to tap into the full-size truck market. Mid-size is extremely tough as well, but it's a lot easier than going head-to-head against the Detroit 3.
1: Fiorani says any Volkswagen pickup truck would likely be made in the USA. With the Car Chronicles, I'm Jeff Gilbert.
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0: 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Here's a message from Beltzona Garden Club's Jill Smith, recycling and anti-litter chair for the Garden Clubs of Mississippi.
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1: Volkswagen takes another big swing at the U.S. market. This is Jeff Gilbert with the Car Chronicles. VW may be making deep cuts globally, but it realizes its long-term health depends on becoming a bigger player here in the U.S.
2: For generations, Volkswagen has been trying to redefine themselves to get to their past glory of the Beetle and the Rabbit. The latest push is wholeheartedly into trucks.
1: More SUVs, says Sam Fiorani of Auto Forecast Solutions, and even a new pickup truck, likely a competitor to the Toyota Tacoma and Nissan Frontier.
2: We believe it's going to be mid-sized because that's where the easiest entry for any manufacturer is. It's very difficult to tap into the full-size truck market. Mid-size is extremely tough as well, but it's a lot easier than going head-to-head against the Detroit 3.
1: Fiorani says any Volkswagen pickup truck would likely be made in the USA. With the Car Chronicles, I'm Jeff Gilbert.
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1: 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Mike McCormick is the president of the Mississippi Farm Bureau Federation.
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for your ministry, for your child, and say, Lord, what a word. That was good enough. That's good. One more time. That's to make every devil.

0: good morning, Greater Delta area. Good morning, all of my brothers, my sisters, my friends in the faith that heals another day's journey. And Brother Allen is so very glad about it. Today is Thursday, October the 15th, 2026. Here in the catfish capital of the world, it is 64 degrees. We can look for sunny skies during the day with winds from the south-southwest 5 to 10 miles per hour and near record high for today of 93 degrees. As we go into the late evening, we can look for clear skies tonight, winds from the south-southwest, light and variable 4 to 8 miles per hour. We can look for a low tonight of 65 degrees. And let us not forget today, 10 o'clock, the earthquake alert drill, earthquake drill. Today, 10 o'clock, the sirens are going to sound, and you have to drop, cover, and be sure. Drop, cover, hold on. That's what you do. Drop, cover, hold on. So for about 10 minutes, okay? You know, earthquakes are happening all around us. And not only earthquake, but mudslides. We just have a lot of chaotic conditions taking place around us. But at 10 o'clock today, we want you guys to be prepared. The schools are going to get involved, the police department, everybody. They need you to get involved. Yeah, I don't care if you're in super value. Drop, cover, hold on, okay? All right, that's what we're going to be doing today. Today, October the 15th, happy birthday to everyone with a birthday. Happy anniversary if it's your case. And we do thank you for allowing us to come into your homes, your automobiles, your jobs by way of the Delta's best and good gospel music, 1460 AM and 100.3 FM, both from Belzona, Mississippi. 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I'm your host, Maurice Allen.
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0: Up, get up, get up. Isola. It is time to get up. 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Good morning, Belzona. Good morning, Greater Delta Area. Before we start with the birthdays, I just want to give you a look at the weather and an update about today. 64 degrees here in the catfish capital of the world. We can look for most of the sunny skies during the day. Winds from the south-southwest, 5 to 10 miles per hour. We can look for a high today of 93 degrees. As we're going to the late evening, clear skies tonight. Winds from the south-southwest, light and variable, 4 to 8 miles per hour. And we can look for a low tonight of 65 degrees. Now, join us 10 o'clock today, 10 o'clock, for the earthquake drill. Drop. Cover, hold on. I think I made drop, cover, hold on. Drop, cover, hold on. Earthquake drill start about 10 o'clock this morning. And they invited the entire county, in the county, to get involved. Drop, cover, hold on. Okay, now for the birthday. Happy birthday is going out to Sandra Tardy today. Happy birthday, San. Reverend Cleotha Hill, Debbie Hill, happy anniversary to you guys. Miss Joyce Jones with a birthday in remembrance. Lily Ruth Posey, happy birthday to Lily Ruth Posey. Robert Harrington with a birthday in remembrance. Miss Kimberly Hill has a birthday today. Happy birthday, Kim. Kizzy Burnside, happy birthday to Kizzy today. Miss Sarah Fair, happy birthday, Sarah. Shamika Young turned 46 today. Happy 46th birthday to you, Shamika Young. Susie Howard with a birthday in remembrance. John Mitchell, happy birthday to you. Miss Esther McCall, happy birthday to Esther McCall. Brother Charles and Dorothy Bowler with an anniversary on the day. Happy anniversary, Brother Charles and Dorothy Bowler. Mary Green with a birthday in remembrance. And Vioria Hicks has a birthday today. Happy birthday, Vioria Hicks. Janice Stewart, happy birthday, Janice Stewart. And Gerald Green, happy 61st birthday to my cousin, Gerald Green. Now, okay, these are all the birthdays and anniversaries that are in my book. At this time, Miss Sherry William is coming with your announcement. If you have other birthdays, other anniversaries, we welcome your calls after Delta News. Good morning, Miss Sherry Williams.
1: Good morning, Pastor. Good morning, everyone. Starting with the announcement, Smith Funeral Home announces a funeral services for the late Mr. Jimmy Lee Smith, age 79, of Louise, will take place on today, Thursday, October 15th, 12 noon, at Big Mount Zion Church. The body will lie in state from 11 to 12. The burial will be at Cochin Cemetery of Louise, where Dr. Donald Washington will be officiating. Public visitation was on yesterday. Please keep the surviving family and friends lifted in prayer. And they are asking for usher assistance. This is from Miss Lucille Smith. Smith Funeral Home announced the funeral services for the late Mr. Leon Pokey Williams, age 69, of Belzona, taking place on Saturday, October 17, 11 a.m. at Upper Room Fellowship Ministries, Highway 49. The body will lie in state from 10 to 11. Burial will be at Humphreys County Memorial Garden here in Belzona, where Reverend Walter Williams, that's his brother, will be officiating the services. Public visitation will be on Friday, October 16th, 1 to 5 at Smith Funeral Home Chapel. The survivors include his children, Leon Williams Jr., Marcus Williams, Jerome Williams, Melissa Taylor, Alicia Lee James, Takoya Lee, Felicia Tucker, and Nicole Tucker Tate. Brothers Ernest Williams Jr., Walter Williams, Henry Williams, Terry Williams, and Kevin Williams. A sister, Annie Laura Thurman, and also grandchildren, nieces, nephews, other relatives, and friends. Smith Funeral Home announces the funeral services for the late Mr. Patrick Dwayne Lowe, aged 44, of Belzona, will take place on Saturday, October 17th, 11 a.m. at New Life St. Paul, Highway 49. The body will lie in state from 10 to 11. Burial will be at Sutton Cemetery, where Dr. Joel Jackson will be officiating. Public visitation, Friday, October 16th, 1 to 5, at New Life St. Paul, Church of God in Christ, Highway 49. The survivors include his son, daughter, brothers, sisters, nieces, nephews, other relatives, and friends. Smith Funeral Home is handling all the arrangements for these services. Strangers Home Missionary Baptist Church, Oktoberfest 2026. Pastor Kenneth was in the station on yesterday, getting it ready, letting you know firsthand that it's going to be an awesome event from Monday, October 19th through Sunday, October 25th. Revival Night, Monday night, 7 p.m., where Pastor Maurice Allen of Weeping Mary will be the guest speaker. On Tuesday night, October 20th, Pastor Charles Edwards of Shallow MB Church. On Wednesday night, Pastor Joseph Lee of New Hope Missionary Baptist Church of Benton, Mississippi, will be the guest speaker. On Saturday, October 24th, it's going to be Family Fun Day, 1 p.m. There's going to be food, games, and volleyball fun for all ages. And on Sunday, October 25th, Oktoberfest services begin at 2 p.m. Join us for a powerful time of worship and celebration. Strangers Home, MB Church, where Pastor Kevin and Lady Laura Hennett are the overseers of the church at 405 Julia Street, Isola. Worship, fellowship, family, and community. Macedonia invites you to their revival, a time of refreshing, October 19th through the 21st, where Reverend Herman Gowdy is the pastor. Reverend Joseph Wilson Jr. will be the guest revivalist, taking place on Highway 7, Macedonia, Belzona. Belzona First Seventh-day Adventist Food Pantry will be distributing their boxes October 22nd, starting at 8 a.m. Blessing of the Hunt Calvary, Highway 12, Belzona, October 23rd on Friday. And it's going to take October 23rd, that's on a Friday at 7 p.m., for the guest speaker, James Scott of Wyoming. Adult and children are welcome. And this is from Brother Jimmy. Upper Room Fellowship, please consider sponsoring and supporting me. Adult and children are welcome. And this is from Brother Jimmy. Upper Room Fellowship, please consider.

0: October 24th, 8 a.m. till 12:30 p.m. New Zion Missionary Baptist Church, 630 East 12th Street, Yazoo City. Pleasant Hill invites you to their third annual mother-daughter tea, where the theme is Bring Truthful to Yourself. Taking place Saturday, October 24th, 4 p.m. The colors are pink and purple. 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She's the chairperson. Holiday Chapel, 240805 Mile Road, where Reverend Eugene Pearson is the pastor, invites you to their youth and young adult ministry presenting Faith and the ABCs of Salvation. This program is taking place Sunday, October 25th, 11:30 a.m. Everyone invites you out to Trunk or Treat, a safe and fun event for the whole family. Jesus is the sweetest treat. There's going to be candy, games, and fun. Costumes are welcome. Everyone is welcome. Taking place Halloween, October 31st, 4 p.m. till 6 p.m. at Green Grove, 603 Church Street, Belzona. New Beginning Church of God, Founders Day. For the theme is The Next Is Now, where the new pastor is Pastor Karan and Lady Jeanette Sewell. The program is going to take place November 8, 3 p.m., State Highway 7, Belzona. Guest speaker, Pastor Rhonda Court of New Foundation Church. Members of Weeping Mary invites you to Family and Friends Day celebration Sunday, November 15th, where Pastor Maurice Allen of Green Grove and Weeping Mary will be the speaker. Don't miss it. The election day is November the 3rd, and it's heating up. If you've been listening to social media, to the networks, to all the stations, boy, it is heating up. Think about it. Listen to what they're saying so you can make a conscious selection, a conscious decision of who to vote for. All precincts will be open 7 a.m. to 7 p.m. For more information, contact the Circuit Clerk's Office at 662-247-3065. And if you're 18, by November 3rd, get your vote registration in. Parents, grandparents, family members, school officials, and church members, please help get our teens registered. And for the Model Contract Development Program, it's an ongoing 9-week program and an in-person workshop series for small business owners and those aspiring to become small business owners. The next session, it takes place each Tuesday at 6 p.m. on October 20th. They're going to discuss project management and field operations. The O.M. McNair Tigers will play. They played Louisville on yesterday. I never can get anyone to get me the scores of those games. If you know it, please give us a call. And the next scheduled game is October 21st, Moorhead Middle School. And it's going to take place at Solomon Field. Maybe I can get the scores from someone there. And it begins at 5:30 p.m. And the last game is October 30th. So they just got two more games left. So let's support Go Tigers, the Green Gold Pride. Humphreys County will be playing Thomas Edwards. And it's going to be at Thomas Edwards beginning at 7 p.m. Go Cowboys, we still have you lifted up and expecting the greater. So go Cowboys, hope we get a win on Friday night. And you can listen to us right here on WELZ 1460 AM 100.3. And you can visually watch it on Power Radio, Power TV
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0: 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You can watch it, okay? 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
1: All right, Ms. Sherry, good morning to you. What's on your mind on this Thursday morning?
2: Good morning. You know what? It's election time, and the election is, what, only about 2 weeks away or so. Uh-huh. I hate these battles that they have during these election times. It's heating up seriously for the Senate race. I'm not calling names of the candidates or just battling each other. I don't like it. I wish they would address. And you know what, Pastor? Now that you mention it, somebody got, if one
1: you
2: person
1: talk ugly
2: getting dirty,
1: about me, I'm gonna
2: I'm
1: talk
2: talking
1: ugly
2: about
1: about
2: you.
1: I'm not going. Look, Michelle Obama said when they go, when they go low, we go high.
2: Okay.
1: This is. All is fair in love and war.
2: Yeah, so
1: this
2: it is,
1: war.
2: Ooh,
1: now,
2: with words. Oh, my God, it's terrible.
1: So what? Look, tell the truth, chain of devil.
2: Okay, yeah.
1: If you hit me below the belt, I'm going to hit you below the belt.
2: Yeah, that's true. Boy, and they at it, too.
1: Watch this.
2: Oh, my goodness.
1: See, people love
2: battles.
1: Battle, mm-hmm. And they love the hype. Whoever hyped the best.
2: They're not addressing the issue. That's my problem. But, as you say.
1: They're addressing each other's character.
2: Yes, they are.
1: Well, you got a right to defend your character.
2: Right. And the already in person in place for the Senate, she can kind of calm down, but she starts it. And then when it hits her,
1: it's her campaign. They're telling her, this is how you win this fight.
2: Yeah.
1: Hit them below the belt.
2: Yeah.
1: And see, that's what I get upset with us Democrats. Mm-hmm. Because we want to fight fair. You can't. That's like bringing a knife to a gunfight.
2: And you'll never win with that, of course.
1: Well, so my thing, you know, as a Christian, mm-hmm. the Bible said turn the other cheek.
2: Yeah.
1: But this politics.
2: Yeah, politics.
1: But this is politics.
2: Mm-hmm.
1: Sometimes you got to fight fire with fire. And mm-hmm. I understand. Yeah, the television, you know.
2: TV is loving it.
1: Of course they're loving
2: it. Battling, that word, word for word and trying to get some ratings and all that. But, geez, when are they going to talk about the real issues?
1: Right now, the real issues. On the one party, a heath.
2: Uh-huh.
1: On the other party. See, the thing that get me, the voters,
2: mm-hmm.
1: we're blind to the truth.
2: Yeah.
1: We see what is happening,
2: mm-hmm.
1: but we still support a liar.
2: Yeah. Ooh. Well, I guess that does make sense.
1: You know, so my
2: thing. They're being called out for what they actually are.
1: Exactly.
2: Mm.
1: Exactly. Look at the facts. Look at the record.
2: Yeah.
1: The past 2 years, 3 years. Look at the record.
2: Yeah.
1: It speaks for itself.
2: Yeah, that is true.
1: Uh-huh. So now, somebody need to, somebody on the other side of the aisle need to tell the truth. Look what you have not done.
2: Mm.
1: But look what you have done. You have caused higher gas prices, higher food prices. Farmers cannot grow their own, can't sell their own crop. Mm. We can't sell our own beef.
2: Yeah.
1: Look what you got us.
2: Exactly.
1: And see, the thing is, we have to hold people accountable.
2: Yeah.
1: How do we hold them accountable? By going to our voting precinct.
2: That's right. Yeah, that's how we win. That's how we win the war.
1: Our state representative said, fight like your life depends on it.
2: That's right.
1: And it does.
2: And it does. Well,
1: so, yeah. Yeah. So, but
2: they
1: yeah.
2: need to come on this show, so, you know, because we like battles.
1: Yeah.
2: And we'll get some phone calls. Well, of course, the phones will never stop ringing, but geez, TV just let them just go at it,
1: but
2: they
1: see,
2: don't interrupt.
1: That's their time. That's their
2: yeah.
1: time.
2: Yeah.
1: They pay for that time. I put what I want in that time.
2: That's true.
1: And I got AI.
2: Maybe we should consider that. We won't say nothing. Just come in and give us some of your time. How about that? And I'm like, ooh, let me say something, please. Let me say something, please. But you're right. It's a war going on.
1: It is.
2: And the truth is being told. It's uh-huh. being put. Because some yeah. of the stuff they're saying, like, really? Mm. Oh, my God. And
1: it's
2: they're
1: real.
2: Representing the state of Mississippi.
1: Look at our state right now.
2: Yes, indeed. Oh,
1: and I'm not talking about just black folks. I'm not talking about, but look at people as a whole.
2: Yeah.
1: Farmers can't get the grains out the field, the high fuel call. They can't sell their beef. But then we're bringing the cost down. Look.
2: When? How?
1: I might have been born at night, but not last night.
2: Thank you, Pastor.
1: Look, said I wasn't going to tell nobody, but I can't keep it to myself.

You know, I think I just want to give a little bit of my testimony. And, you know, I grew up in church.

0: There are three principles that have guided me throughout my life. The first comes from Proverbs 3:5-6. Trust in the Lord with all your heart. Acknowledge Him in all your ways, and He will direct your path. The second is simple. Treat others the way you want to be treated. And the third, in all things, give thanks and pray for wisdom, guidance, and direction. These are principles I've tried to live by my entire life. They've taught me to remain humble when things are going well, to seek wisdom when decisions are difficult, and to treat people with dignity and respect, regardless of who they are. And as your circuit court judge, I will bring that same character to the bench while faithfully following the law. Wisdom in making difficult decisions, fairness in how people are treated, integrity when no one is watching, and respect for every person who enters that courtroom. Because a judge should understand that the position isn't about the person wearing the robe. It's about the people the judge is called to serve. On Tuesday, November the 3rd, I humbly ask for your vote. 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Experience you know, fairness you respect, integrity you deserve. Thank you.
1: Paid for and approved by the committee to elect Akili Malone Oliver.
2: 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It is 64 degrees here in the catfish capital of the world. We can look for a high today of 93 degrees. Sunny skies during the day, winds from the south-southwest, 5 to 10 miles per hour. Your temperature get up to almost a near record high of 93 for today. As we go into the late evening, we can look for a low tonight of 65 degrees with clear skies tonight. Winds from the south-southwest, light and variable 4 to 8 miles per hour.
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2: 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Remember to drop, cover, hold on. Somewhere there, the siren, the weather alert siren is going to go off about 10 o'clock, which indicates an earthquake. Drop, cover, hold on. Okay? Let's say it again. Drop, cover, hold on. All of the schools are going to be there. Hopefully, a lot of the businesses will practice it. This is the world's largest earthquake drill.

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1: It is prayer time. As we go into prayer, we're adding to our prayer list the family of Mr. Jimmy Lee Smith, the family of Leon Pokey Williams, the family of Patrick Dwayne Lowe, the family of Marquise Clancy. We pray for you.
0: Even when they couldn't sing that,
1: Roosevelt Rabbit Delaney, I lift you up to God in prayer. Mr. Jimmy Coleman, Johnny Coleman, we're praying for you. Willie Walton family, Miss Kate Griffin, I pray for you. As we go to the altar of prayer, Jackie Robinson Lee, we're praying for you. Margaret Lee, as we go to the altar of prayer, we are praying for Rabbit Delaney, Sister Evelyn Yarbra, Evelyn Henderson, I pray for you. Faye Wade, we hold you closely to God in prayer. Miss Martha Rush, Deborah Jefferson, Larosky Ross, I tender you to the hand of God in prayer. As we go to God in prayer, Louis Johnson, Ernestine Prober, Grace Griffin, Doris Dean Gray, Lucille McKenzie, S.C. Martin, Josephine Jones, Mother Elsie, Mother Murtis McPherson, Mama Della Dodd, Mother Bessie Brown, I pray for you. As we go to God in prayer, Lonnie Haynes, Howard and Ernestine Austin, Rufus and Maddie Strouder, Clarence and Gloria Reed, Vernell Watson Jr., Bessie Ball, I tender you to the hand of God in prayer. As we go to God in prayer, Sister Sherry Little, we are praying for you. Mother Olivia Wilson, Mother Alice May Reed, Frank Anderson, Virgie Presswood Hayes, we are praying for you. Dwayne Daphne, we are praying for you. As we go to the altar of God in prayer, every name on my prayer list, I cannot call them all, but God knows, and of a truth, He cares. We are challenged to cast our cares upon Him. Truly, He cares for us. The food service workers there at Humphreys County High School, we're praying for you as well.
0: Come on, somebody give Him praise in here. Come on, somebody glorify Him.

0: God of Abraham, Isaac, and Jacob, our Father, the same Father that stepped out from behind the curtains of nowhere, stood up on the platform of nothing, and said, "Let there be light." And light came skipping down the streets of the universe, knocking down the doors of darkness. Our Father, the same Father that scooped out the valley, piled up the mountains, threaded the earth with rivers and lakes, painted the sky blue and the clouds white without a brush or a ladder. Our Father, same Father that put hydrogen in the air, sodium chloride in water, proteins in meat, and calcium in milk. Our Father, our created Father, that shaped this old body of mine and then breathed in it and gave me the breath of life.
1: Yes, sir. Yes, sir.
0: Our Father.

us to the end. I call you our Father because somebody needs you just like a father. Father, I want you to search my heart tonight. Find anything that shouldn't be there. Take it out tonight. Make us worthy to call on your name. Lord, somebody today is going to the operating room. Oh, Lord, I want you to guide the hands of the doctor. Go with them before they get in the room. And be with them every step of the way. We go in faith today, knowing that faith can move mountains. Oh Lord, somebody today is right there in intensive care. Oh Lord, somebody today is listening to me right now.

I'm calling on that power to go in that sick room in the name of Jesus. Touch, touch, touch, touch, touch, touch, touch, right now, Lord. Touch that brother on drugs tonight. Touch that sister on drugs tonight. Touch that mother. Touch that father on drugs tonight. Oh, Lord, I know you can heal. Will you heal? Will you heal? Will you heal? In the name of Jesus, we claim the victory. Have mercy, Lord. Somebody tonight, somebody today, right now, need a miracle. Not tomorrow, not next week,

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Move! Right now, Jesus. Those that are having financial difficulties, we claim the victory in the name of Jesus. Let every heart raise your hand and say, Jesus, Jesus. When trouble around, Jesus. When enemies around, Jesus. When I can't see my way, when I don't know the way, when I don't have a friend, when I don't have a mother, when I don't have a father, Jesus, Jesus, Jesus, Jesus, Jesus. Pray in the name of Jesus. Amen. And thank God.

My friend, have you noticed these days it's getting harder and harder to spot the Christians? It used to be several years ago you could pick us out pretty easy. But now so many Christians have moved into worldly activities, well, it's just getting downright near impossible to pick us out of a crowd. Back when I first began this program, on several occasions I made the statement that this was not a religious program. I'm not a minister, and I promise to never try to impose my personal convictions on you. However, I did say that my program has a spiritual foundation, and that I believe in God. I went on to say that I am a Christian, and I have a personal relationship with Jesus Christ. Every so often, I will have a comment from a radio station manager or someone who talked with a listener who says, "Is he getting into religion?" Now, my answer to that is no. As you might know, religion is all the rituals, ceremonies, and observances that make up religious activities. And it's common knowledge that the Protestants and Catholics are killing each other every day in Northern Ireland in the name of religion. I'm here to tell you there is a vast difference in religion and having a sweet, personal relationship with the Lord Jesus Christ. The church is not a building. It's the people who make up the body of Christ. In closing, here are some other things I believe, and I'm willing to take a stand for them. I believe in the dignity of every human being, regardless of race, color, or creed, and that every human being has worth. I believe in the American system of democracy, in truth and freedom. I also believe in the dignity of work, and that any job worth doing is worth doing right. I believe in the rights of others and strive to respect their property as well as the person. I believe in living by moral values, that the example we set for others is our only real influence for good. I also believe in paying my fair share of taxes. However, today we're moving away from the doctrine of fairness for all our citizens, and we must take steps as a nation to correct this, not with bullets, but with ballots. Back to what I said earlier. It's getting harder to spot the Christians today. I believe Christian people, not necessarily religious people, also support and believe in these things. With real Christian people, you can leave your wallet laying around, and it'll be there when you get back. Well, that's it for today's program. Thank you for listening to How to Plan Your Life. On behalf of Jim Davidson, the author and producer of this program, I'm Dave McCree, leaving you with a final thought. Be more concerned with what God thinks about you than what people think about you.

Good morning, good morning. Word for the day. This is my morning word. It's believe in the Christ in you, not what others think, not what others people think of you. Believe in you. If you think you're great, you are. If you think you're happy, you are. If you think you're loved, you are. Believe in what Christ thinks of you and believe in what you think in yourself. And keep smiling.

0: Oh, yeah. Are you smiling? I know you're smiling. And the whole world will come smiling with you. Good morning.
1: Friday nights in Humphreys County mean one thing. 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
0: Good morning, good morning, good morning, good morning. It is 7:32 and the bells have rung at the Humphreys County School District. It's class time. It's education time. It's teacher time. It's you time to get all the greatness that's waiting for you right now. Good morning to all of our students at the Humphrey County School District, and I hope their day is wonderfully blessed. And when they come out today, they will be overachievers and loved, and know that we love them as well. I am Sherry Williams, your weekend, your daily host, and I'm here with Pastor Allen, and we're going to get started with the announcements. And you heard it from him early this morning. Join us in the world's largest earthquake drill. It's taking place today, October 15th at 8 a.m. Shake it out. You're going to have to drop, cover, and hold on. Hold on in case there's an earthquake. You know, it does happen, you know. It does happen. So in case it happens, join us in the world's largest earthquake drill, not only in Humphreys County, but everywhere, okay? Smith Funeral Home announced the funeral services for the late Mr. Jimmy Lee Smith, age 79, of Louise, will take place on today, October 15th, 12 noon, at Big Mount Zion MB Church in Louise, Mississippi. The body will lie in state from 11 till 12. Burial will be at Goshen Cemetery of Louise, Mississippi, where Dr. Donald Washington will be officiating. Public visitation was on yesterday. Please keep the surviving their surviving family and friends lifted in prayer. And there is usher assistance requested. If you're usher, they're asking for your assistance in the services. Smith Funeral Home announces the funeral services for the late Mr. Leon Pokey Williams, age 69, of Belzona, will take place on Saturday, October 17th, 11 a.m. at Upper Room Fellowship Ministries, Highway 49. The body will lie in state from 10 to 11. Burial will be at Humphreys County Memorial Garden, where his own brother, Reverend Walter Williams, will be officiating. Public visitation will take place on Friday, October 16th, 1 to 5 at Smith Funeral Home Chapel. The survivors include his children, Leon Williams Jr., Marcus Williams, Jerome Williams, Melissa Taylor, Alicia Lee James, Takoya Lee, Felicia Tucker, and Nicole Tucker Tate, brothers Ernest Williams Jr., Walter Williams, Henry Williams, Terry Williams, and Kelvin Williams, and the sister, Annie Laura Thurman, and a host of grandchildren, nieces, nephews, other relatives, and friends. Smith Funeral Home announces the funeral services for the late Mr. Patrick Dwayne Lowe, age 44, of Belzona, will take place on Saturday, October 17th, 11 a.m. at New Life St. Paul Church of God in Christ, Highway 49. The body will lie in state from 10 to 11. Burial will be at Sutton Cemetery, where Dr. Joel Jackson will be officiating. Public visitation will be on tomorrow, Friday, October 16th, from 1 to 5 at New Life St. Paul Church of God in Christ, Highway 49. And the survivors include his son, a daughter, his brothers, sisters, nieces, nephews, other relatives, and friends. And all three of these services are entrusted to Smith Funeral Home. Strangers Home, MB Church. Pastor Hennett was in the station on yesterday bringing all the good news that is about to happen on Oktoberfest 2026, a week of worship, fellowship, and family. And they're having revival October 19th through Sunday, October 25th. On Monday night, starting at 7 p.m., the guest revivalist, Pastor Maurice Allen of Weeping Mary and Green Grove. On Tuesday night, starting at 7 p.m., Pastor Charles Edwards of Shallow Missionary Baptist Church. And on Wednesday night, Pastor Joseph Lee of New Hope MB Church of Benton, Mississippi. And it's happening big time on Saturday, October 24th. It's going to be Family Fun Day, 1 p.m. They're going to have food, games, and volleyball, all types of activities, fun for all ages. And on Sunday, as they climax the week-long events, Sunday, October 25th, Oktoberfest services begins at 2 p.m. Join us for a powerful time of worship and celebration. All are welcome. Macedonia invites you to their revival services October 19th through the 21st, 6 p.m. nightly, where Reverend Joseph Wilson Jr. will be the guest speaker. Reverend Herman Gowdy is the pastor of the church and is located on Highway 7 North, Belzona. Belzona First Seventh-day Adventist Church Food Pantry will be distributing their food boxes October 22nd, beginning at 8 p.m. Blessings of the Hunt Calvary, Highway 12, Belzona, October 23rd, Friday, starting at 7 p.m. Speaker James Scott of Wyoming, adults and children are welcome. And this is from Brother Jimmy. Upper Room Fellowship Ministries, asking that we consider, please consider sponsoring and supporting some help related issues, as in support groups. 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Yazoo County Layman National Baptist Layman's Movement Men and Boys Conference, passing the gospel generation to generation. Speaker for the men, Brother James Mallett, Reverend Michael Wynn, Brother Maurice Thompson. Speakers for the boys, Brother Lacaris Oliver, Reverend Anthony Phillips Sr. And this is all taking place Saturday, October 24th, beginning at 8 a.m. till 12:30 p.m. at New Zion MB Church, 630 East 12th Street, Yazoo City, Mississippi. Pleasant Hill invites you to their third annual Mother-Daughter Tea, where the theme is Bring Truthful to Yourself. It's going to take place at Pleasant Hill Church Fellowship Hall on Saturday, October 24th, 4 p.m., and the colors are pink and purple. Dress to impress. 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She's the chairperson. Holiday Chapel Missionary Baptist Church, 240805 Mile Road, Louise, invites you to their youth and young adult ministries presenting Faith and the ABCs of Salvation. It's going to take place Sunday, October 25th, starting at 11:30 a.m., where Pastor Eugene Pearson Jr. is the pastor of the church. Trunk or treat is Halloween time, and Jesus is the sweetest treat. I like that. A safe and fun event for the whole family. They're going to have candy, games, and fun. Costumes are welcome, and everyone is welcome to come. Bring your trunk, open it up, let's have some fun. It's taking place at Green Grove, 603 Church Street, Belzona, on October 31st, 4 to 6 p.m. New Beginning Church of God, 28 year Founders Day, where the founders were the late Pastor Willie and Evangelist Bernice Hart. The next is now, where the present pastors is Pastor Kareem and Lady Jeanette Sewell. The program will take place November 8, 3 p.m. at 1527 State Highway 7, Belzona, and the guest speaker, Pastor Rhonda Court of New Foundation Church. The members of Weeping Mary Church family in Belzona and the guest speaker, Pastor Rhonda Court of New Foundation Church. The members

November 3rd. Please, everyone, please get out and vote. This thing, Pastor and I were talking this morning, and he put it plainly. This means war for this election. This means war. However you need to win, do it. November 3rd, 2026. For more information on where to go in your precinct and your ID cards, or you may be not registered in one precinct and you're really belonging in another, go to the Humphreys County Circuit Clerk's Office at 102 Castleman Street, Belzona. And poll workers meeting on tonight. Yes, the poll workers training. We're having our training session on tonight, on October 15th, beginning at 5:30 p.m. And if you're going to be 18 by November 3rd, register to vote now so that on election day, you will already be 18 and you can cast your vote. We need every vote that will count. Model Contractor Development Program. This is a 9-week program, and it is an in-person workshop series for small business owners and those aspiring to become small business owners in the state of Mississippi. And it happens they have classes each Tuesday, going from September 8th through November 10th. On October 20th, which is the upcoming Tuesday, they will be discussing project management and field operations. For more information, contact Janika Collins at 601-359-2910. And from the state capital to your capital, they're asking each church service to take one Sunday, take time out to have a civic Sunday. In your business, in where you work, where your friends and there's meetings, where you're having lunch together, have a time to where you discuss not the candidates, the process. Maybe someone can get some information that they need, or maybe they can ask questions about where and what to do. But each between now and November 3rd, whatever group you're in, from the capital to your capital, let's have a civic conversation about the election. It's the process. Go Humphreys County O.M. McNair football team, the Tigers. They played on last night. They played Louisville on next Wednesday. They have odd days. October 21st, they will play Moorhead Middle here at Solomon Field, beginning at 5:30. Go Tigers! It's the Green Gold Pride. And Humphreys County will be playing at Thomas Edwards. At Thomas Edwards, beginning at 7 p.m. They haven't had a win, but you know what? They're winners to us, right? Oh, yeah. Go Cowboys! We're right here with you. In the stands, on the air, on the TV at Power 107.1. And you can watch them live, Channel 4. And you, if not, you can tune in right here. We got the game going here at the station, 1460 AM, 100.3 FM. And you can go to the web and listen to the game. Give them all the support that they need. Whole bunch of information is going out for them. Let's get a win. The Humphreys County Cowboys playing on Friday night. October is Breast Cancer Awareness Month. 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And that's all the announcements we have. 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
3: Good morning. How are you, Reverend Allen?
2: I am well. How are you today?
3: I'm good. I didn't hear on the radio where Sherry was saying anything about your being speaking tonight at Raspberry.
2: No, I did not. I did not have that announcement in place. I will do.
3: Okay.
2: I'll be speaking at Raspberry Missionary Baptist Church for a revival tonight, and Weeping Mirror's invited to come and go along with us tonight. That's going to start at 7 o'clock. Raspberry, located 511 Roosevelt Street in Indianola. And the pastor there is Pastor Olivia Booker. But I'll be the speaker tonight, so we're inviting y'all to come, those of you that will. Okay.
3: Okay, that's all I wanted to know.
2: Okay, all right. Thank you, babe.
3: Thanks.
2: All right. All right, we're getting ready now for our birthdays on October the 15th. One of my sweethearts with the birthday today, Miss Sandra Tardy.
0: Oh,
2: happy birthday is going up.
0: All the way live.
2: You know, one thing I like about this young lady, she's always cordial, always kind.
0: Yeah.
2: And when she shows up in the church, you know she's in church.
0: You know she's there. Oh, I love her praise. She is a praiser.
2: I love her praise.
0: I love her praise. Thank you. Happy birthday, Sam.
2: 58 today.
0: Wow. Young lady.
2: You know, I saw a post from her earlier. Mm-hmm. And she said, "I celebrate me." So we got to play that song for her.
0: I celebrate me. We're going to play that for her. All right.
2: Happy birthday going out to Sandra Tardy today. Coming from Shanika, LJ, Donald, Raymond, Edna, Goodwill Church family, Kate Griffin, me and my family wishing Sandra Tardy a very happy birthday on today. WELZ, good morning.
4: Good morning. How you all doing?
2: I'm doing good. How are you, Miss Hattie?
4: I'm good. I'm calling to wish my neighbor, Sandra Tardy, a very happy birthday on today.
0: All right. That's your neighbor. Is it all the way live on that street all the time?
2: No.
4: You answer for me, real man. We cool over here.
0: That's even better. Y'all just cool. I like that.
4: Yeah.
0: Okay.
4: All right. I'll see you this evening, Sherry.
0: All right. See you at the poll workers training. See you later, Hattie.
4: All right.
2: Okay.
0: All right.
2: Happy birthday, happy anniversary, rather, going out to Reverend Cleotha and Evangelist Debbie Hill. Happy anniversary, guys, from your children, your grand, from Malcolm Calandria, from Gester Ralph, from Clarence and Gloria Reed, Henry and Kate Griffin, the Humphreys County Charles, the Humphreys County Baptist Brotherhood Women's Association. Happy anniversary, Reverend Cleotha and Evangelist Debbie Hill. WELZ, good morning.
5: Good morning. Hey, I want to wish Sandra Tardy a happy birthday from George Smith.
2: Look, y'all keep us straight over there. Do she keep y'all straight?
0: He laughed. Is that a... He laughed. We waiting on the answer, George.
2: He didn't already say it. She keep
5: hey,
2: them
5: we
2: guys
5: do it both.
2: Is that what?
5: We do it both.
2: You do it both. Okay, keep both. All right, good enough then. Good enough. Well, it's good to hear your voice this morning, my friend, okay?
5: All right, thank
0: All right.
5: you.
0: Have okay, a great day, George.
5: All right.
0: All right, bye-bye.
2: Joyce Jones with a birthday in remembrance from Margaret Fields, from Anjanette. Lily Ruth Posey, happy birthday to Lily Ruth Posey, coming from Alice and Columbus Toy, from your grand, Lucille McKenzie. Lily Ruth Posey, happy birthday to you. WELZ, good morning.
6: Good morning. How y'all good people doing?
0: Good morning,
2: doing
0: Ms.
2: good,
0: Edna.
2: Ms. Edna.
6: I was calling to say happy birthday to Sam Toilet. She turned 58. She still got to say yes, ma'am, to me.
0: Oh, yeah. She still,
6: yes,
0: y'all.
6: Ma'am. Yes,
0: really?
6: Ma'am. Are you telling it? Yes, ma'am. Yes, ma'am. But well, happy birthday, my girl, my friend. I pray the Lord you live to see many, many more. And Mr. Cleota, he had a birthday today. Mr. Cleota here.
2: And his wife has an anniversary today.
6: Oh, both of them. They okay, happy anniversary to both of them. They good people, and I love both of them. I pray the Lord they live to see many, many more. And who all else having a birthday, anniversary come from Edna and the Chapman family. And you and y'all family be blessed on this day. Everybody be safe out there. I love you all. Who all lost a loved one, my prayer, my love still go out to them. Especially the Jefferson family and the Wiggly family. Y'all be blessed. And be safe.
2: And you
6: wherever
2: too.
6: Wherever you go, and I love you and your family.
2: Okay. All right, sweetie.
0: Have a great one.
6: Okay, babe.
0: All right.
6: Bo!
2: WELC, I thought she hollered that up.
0: She talked to us.
2: Okay. Robert Harrington with the birthday in remembrance, coming from your children, from Birdine, from Sonia Davis. And I'm, Robert Harrington. And I know a Robert Harris. Okay. Okay, but I'm not certain.
0: Harrington.
2: Kimberly Hill, happy birthday to Kimberly Hill on today from the Hills family, the Hicks family. Miss Kizzy Burnside with the birthday. Happy birthday to you, Kizzy Burnside, from Fanny Burnside. Miss Sarah Fair with the birthday. Happy birthday, Sarah, from Beatrice Wallace. Shamika Young turns 46 today. Happy 46th birthday to you, Shamika Young, from your sisters and your brothers. Happy birthday is going out to Susie Howard in remembrance. From the Howard family, John Mitchell with the birthday. Happy birthday, John Mitchell, from the Mitchell family. Esther McCall, happy birthday to Esther McCall, from Mary Seal, from the McCall's family. Brother Charles and Dorothy Bowler.
0: Westgate,
2: okay. Yes. Happy anniversary to this couple today from your children, from the Church Street Church of God. Brother Charles and Dorothy Bowler, happy anniversary to you. Vioria Hicks with the birthday. Happy birthday to you, Vioria Hicks, from the Hicks family. And Mary Green with the birthday in remembrance. Such a beautiful lady. She migrated here from Chicago.
0: Okay.
2: And she stayed part of Christian Valley Church family. And Tom Knowles, they were, thank brothers and sisters. Mm-hmm. Happy birthday to Mary Green in remembrance from the Knowles family, from Shirley Coleman. Janice Stewart with the birthday. Happy birthday to Janice Stewart, from Deborah, from your sisters and your brothers. Gerald Green with the birthday. Happy 61st birthday to you, Gerald, coming from Tina, from Oscar, from me and my family, all of your nieces and your nephews. Gerald Green, happy 61st birthday to you. He's one of those vegetarians now.
0: Oh, my. There's vegetarians in Harford County?
2: No, he don't live in Harford County. Oh, okay. He's in Atlanta.
0: Okay. You don't find very many people. I don't know anybody that's just a vegetarian.
2: I don't either. Okay. I don't either.
0: Okay.
2: WELZ, good morning.
7: WELZ, good morning.
2: Good morning, Miss Tina.
0: Hey, my songbird.
7: Hey, How are you?
0: We're doing great.
7: I called and wished my brother, Jerry Green, happy birthday today. And he's here.
0: Oh, is he? She says he's here.
2: Oh, I thought he was coming today.
7: He's here today. He came yesterday.
2: Oh, he came yesterday. Okay. Well, tell Gerald I said good. I got to go to Jackson today, but he'll probably be gone by the time I get back.
7: He's going to spend the night with me.
2: Oh, really?
0: Okay. So you going to be his vegetarian cook today?
7: No, we going to bath salad.
0: You don't know how to cook vegetarian, Miss
7: No, I don't.
0: I don't think I do either. Other than just putting some beans out of a can and that's it.
2: No.
7: That's not right.
2: No, that's cruel and inhumane.
0: Oh, God. Well, they'll give you a break
7: let me
0: anyway.
7: Let me tell you my special about today.
2: Okay.
7: Today, 25 years ago today, October the 15th, I had my first chemo treatment.
0: Wow.
7: 25 breast cancer survivor. So
0: wow,
7: I'm
0: yeah.
7: A survivor.
0: Yay.
2: Wow. That's one of the reasons she liked that song. She didn't want to call me and have me download that song.
0: Uh-huh.
2: I celebrate me.
0: Yeah.
7: So,
0: oh, yeah.
7: But that's it.
2: Well, when we.
7: Everybody else, saying, Todd, a happy birthday. Everybody else, happy anniversary.
0: All right. Question, Pastor?
2: No. I just know I love you, baby, okay?
7: All right.
2: All right, honey.
0: Bye-bye.
2: All right. That's something. How many years ago she said 25?
0: Yeah. She's a cancer survivor.
2: She's a cancer survivor.
0: I'm so proud of her.
2: I am.
0: Remind people that you can beat it.
2: Of course. I know a number.
0: Me too.
2: That have beat it.
0: My sister.
2: Early detection
0: is the key. That's it.
2: Early detection.
0: Congratulations to those.
2: And that's why I tell men, I tell men to go to the doctor.
0: Amen.
2: Stop being so macho you can't go to the doctor.
0: Exactly.
2: WELC, good morning.
8: Well, good morning.
2: Good morning. How are you this morning, Miss Putin?
0: Good morning, gorgeous.
8: I am fine. Forget you, Reverend Allen. I just heard Sherry say good morning, gorgeous.
0: She is. I saw her in the store, and her voice was good. She was good. She's back. All right.
8: Yes, I'm back. Thank God for that.
0: Amen.
8: I just got through praising him, telling him, even though some things be hard, I said thank you for my blessings and my lessons.
0: There you go.
8: Amen.
0: That's a word there. Blessing yes. And lessons. I'm remembering that.
8: That's right.
0: Okay.
8: I want to wish Debbie and Cleota Hill a happy anniversary on today.
2: Okay.
8: And I want to wish Miss San Toddy. Wow. I'm telling you, you're right, Pastor Allen. When she's in the church, you're going to know it. You're going to know it.
0: Amen.
8: She praises and she don't care who's looking at her. She praises
0: kind of
8: him.
0: Girl. Oh, yes.
8: Yes,
0: oh,
8: mine yes. too. And I want to wish my good friend, Joyce Jones, a happy birthday in remembrance.
0: Oh.
8: That young lady, she rode with me for about 5 years.
2: Wow.
8: But, you know, I was sort of quick-tempered and always prone to thinking the wrong things, and Joyce was kind of nosy.
0: Mm-hmm.
8: But she would look and search things out, and when she tell you, sit back, mm-hmm. watch that.
0: Wow.
8: And I paid attention to what she said.
0: Wow.
8: And we had certain people that were trying to play us against the other, and we ate into it.
0: There you go.
8: But she helped both of us to see.
0: Wow.
2: Okay.
8: I said, okay. All right, I understand.
0: Yeah.
8: And this month is also domestic violence survivor awareness
2: as well.
8: And I can remember that because I am a domestic violence survivor.
0: Ooh, me too.
8: Love should not have to hurt. And
0: that's
8: I tell
0: right.
8: you.
0: That's right.
9: If you can get out, get out. And once you get out, stay out. Don't go back. Because each time you go back, it's even worse. And when I left, I did not stay in the same town. I left him there.
0: That's right. That's right.
9: I left everything. You can get more things, but you can't get more you.
2: Exactly.
0: All right.
9: So you all have a good day on today.
2: Well, thank you for bringing that to our attention. I knew it, but you know how we sit here with paper in front of us. We don't think of everything. So thank you for bringing that to our attention.
0: Thank you, Miss Puddin. I am a
2: and sharing your testimony with us.
0: Amen. Thank you.
9: Okay. Yes. All right. Thank you.
2: All right. God bless.
9: Have a good day.
2: You too.
0: Domestic violence.
2: Happy birthday is going out to Cole Johnson. You don't know who Cole Johnson. You know Dean Johnson? Sheriff. Used to be the sheriff. Deputy Sheriff here. Dean Johnson. He and his wife, Mary.
0: Uh-huh.
2: Okay, that's their son. One of their son. I think they have three boys, and this is the 12-year-older.
0: Okay.
2: So happy birthday is going out to Cole Johnson from Dean Johnson, from Mary, and from your brothers and your grandparents, too. Okay. The beautiful family of those guys, really. I met her dad and her mom, and they're just beautiful people. WELZ, good morning.
10: Good morning, Reverend Allen.
2: Hey, Miss Patricia.
10: All right, I ain't been too long. Sorry, Maurice, he was on his way to work.
2: Okay.
10: I'm calling in to tell Tina she was right for everything she said earlier to text.
0: You're a survivor,
10: she was telling
0: too?
10: About it and everything, what she had went through and everything. But, see, I waited too late. You know.
2: But here's the thing. You're still here.
0: Amen.
2: And you got, by the time you did get detected, you know, you had struggles and challenges. But look at you. You're still here. You are still a living testimony.
10: That was somebody else told me that called over here.
0: I'm going to say it probably was scared of you, Patricia.
10: That's so funny.
0: So it had to get away
10: from
0: you.
10: That's so funny. That's so crazy.
2: She said that. Yeah, I didn't say that.
0: Because I know Patricia. And man, we don't want to stay here.
10: He thought it, though.
2: I don't care what I think, I didn't say it, okay?
10: So that made me feel sort of bad. I'd be shame and everything and sometimes. Like Reverend Allen said, I'm still here.
0: All right,
10: it bothers me. It gets to me and everything. Thinking about giving up, you know, like the song y'all play it again. I'm still here.
0: Okay, you're still here. Jesus, God didn't forget you. That's the one?
10: That's the one.
0: He didn't forget me. You have set a standard for that song. She always requests that song.
10: I love it because it means so much to me. God didn't forget me.
0: All right, we're going to get to
10: it. Been gone.
0: And goodbye, counselor. It was scared of Patricia.
10: Okay.
2: Love you, baby.
10: I appreciate what she said about me, too.
0: All right. All right. Thank you. I'd run from her, too.
2: WELZ, good morning.
11: Well, good morning, Pastor Allen and Miss Sherry.
2: Good morning, Pastor Reed.
0: Good
2: How
0: morning.
2: Are you today?
0: Good morning, Pastor.
11: I am excellent. Thank you so much. Listen, with our support groups, I want to give you my cell number because what you're giving is my house number.
0: Okay.
11: And we get so many unwelcome calls.
2: If
11: I see a town or something, I may not answer. So the best number to reach me is 662-836-7421.
0: 836-7421. Okay, so instead of those
11: 1662, 836-7421.
0: I got you.
11: Yes. I want to say to those who would like to contact me, what we discussed in the support groups will stay in the support groups. Amen. There's no charge or anything like that. We just want to be able to get people where they need to go in terms of help. And sometimes that's just listening. So we'll be doing more listening than talking, perhaps, because we want people to express themselves and whatever the issue is.
0: Right.
11: Don't be ashamed. So if you have something that's burdening you down, you may have lost a loved one. My nephew lost his leg. So, you know, he's struggling with that because he's going back and, you know, thinking, what could I have done better? And
2: right.
11: He's a brittle diabetic. Yeah.
0: Mm-hmm.
11: And then we saw a man that had I saw a young man in a doctor's office that had both legs off, one above the knee, one below the knee. And he was struggling with depression as well. So his mother was a young man, but he hardly uttered a word. So when people see, you know, I'm not the only one struggling with this issue. Other people have that too. And so when we talk and allow people to talk to us, then they can get some relief.
0: They don't feel alone.
11: Things like that, other people to talk to. So we want people to reach out to us, and we want to help, because all of us have our own, need our own support group. We need support as well. Even if you're Pastor Reverend Allen, we need help too.
2: That's right.
11: All right.
0: That's
11: okay,
0: true.
11: Thank y'all so much.
0: Thank you, Thank you. You have a great
11: day.
0: Have a blessed
11: day. All right.
0: Bye-bye.
2: All right, we do welcome your calls at 662-247-1744, 662-247-1744. And we do want to remind you, at 10 o'clock this morning, it's going to be the largest earthquake drill of them, the largest, going to be a national earthquake drill, and we ask you to drop, cover, Hold on.
0: Yeah.
2: Hold on. It's not going to last forever.
0: Oh, yes.
2: So they're talking about 10 minutes. Just try the 10 minutes, okay?
0: Okay.
2: Hold on. I don't care if you're in the radio station or if you're in Super Value. You can be at the gas pump. Just drop.
0: Drop and hold on.
2: Cover and hold on.
0: Amen.
2: WELZ, good morning.
12: Good morning. How are you all
2: doing? I am well, Mrs. Ross. How are you this morning?
12: Okay, I have a very special birthday. He cannot hear, but my grandson turned 29 today.
0: Wow, 29, Mrs. Ross? Wow.
12: His name is Jacoby Dillon Wood.
0: Jacoby?
12: Dillon Wood from Winter Haven, Florida.
0: Winter Haven, Florida. Wow, Miss Ross.
12: Okay.
0: That's the only grandchild you have?
12: Oh, yeah. One daughter.
0: One daughter and one grand. Woo, they get all that love. Woo-wee. Oh, yeah. I'm going to say it. She give it all. And that grandma love is
2: And it's something.
0: All right. Woo, baby. That grandma love.
2: And I know this grandmama.
0: Oh, yeah, I know it too. We all know it.
2: Look, that, I wish her had been my grandma.
0: My grandma, I'm telling you. We love you, Miss Ross. We know what. Ooh, he is a blessed child, of course. All right, Miss Ross.
2: Yes, he is.
12: Okay, y'all have a good day.
2: And you
0: all right,
2: too.
0: Then, all right. Bye-bye.
2: Okay, we do welcome your calls at 662-247-1744. By the way, I'm Maurice Allen. I'm sitting here with Miss Sherry William. And it's always our desire to say something or to play something that will help make your day something. Something exciting, something inspired through either the good gospel music or simple spoken words that proceed from each one of our mouths. We want to encourage you to be the best version of you.
0: Of you.
2: That you can be. WELZ, good morning.
13: Good morning, Brother Allen.
2: And happy anniversary to you this morning.
13: All right. I am blessed. And thank you, Sister Sherry. I heard you.
0: Happy anniversary to the busiest family couple on the south side of Humphreys County. I've given you that name.
13: All right. Look, all right. You said it. All right. Yes. And how are you all this morning?
0: We're great.
13: All right. Such a blessing. You know, it's always a blessing to hear Brother Allen and you, Sister Sherry, on the radio way this beautiful Thursday morning. All right. Informing, inspiring, uplifting, and encouraging us on this day. And also, I just want to say that we're all a blessed because God have allowed us to get up to see one more day, and that's a blessing within itself. And first of all, I want to start our birthday greeting to some beautiful people, and I'm going to start out with Sarah Thompson Fair. one of my former neighbors from Louise, Mississippi, that now resides in the Jackson area. So we just pray that she have many, many more birthdays. Also, Sandra Tardy, Lily Posey, Kimberly Hill, Kizzy Burnside, John Mitchell, Dakota Woods, Mrs. Ross' grandson, and to anyone else that may be having a birthday on today, happy birthday, and just have a blessed day. Also, happy wedding anniversary to Reverend Charles and Dorothy Bowler.
0: Amen.
13: Happy anniversary to them as well, that they share this beautiful day with us. My husband, Pastor Cleo Fahil, happy wedding anniversary, 52 years today.
0: Wow.
13: 52 years today.
0: Oh, my goodness. Y'all been together forever.
13: You know, want to wish him a happy anniversary, and we just pray that we have many, many more years together. All right. And if it's any other couple, anniversary, congratulations to them as well. And also, let's just continue to be in prayer for our sick and shut in, our bereaved families, our youth, our saints, our nation, and our world. And Sister Sharon, Brother Allen, you all have a happy and blessed Thursday.
0: You do as well.
14: And you as well,
13: sweetie. Happy blessed Thursday.
0: All right. Have
14: thank
0: a great one. Okay. Happy anniversary.
13: Thank you. Thank you all so much.
2: You know, Pastor Reed was talking about, you know, the conditions people have and how they need support. Mm-hmm. I think about, you know, people, once there's something with your body, something that you're not accustomed, mm-hmm. you normally become depressed. But there are several things that we can look at. Mm-hmm. Depression is when the mind is trapped in the past. Mm-hmm. Depression. Stress is when the mind is overloaded by your present. And anxiety is when the mind is worrying about your future. Mm-hmm. These three words. But there's one other word. Peace is when the mind lives fully for right now.
0: All right.
2: But for the present. I think about the present. I like the word present is a gift.
0: Of course, right now.
2: It is a gift. And so we need to show favor to the gift that God gave us this day. I might not be able to run a mile, but if I can walk 10 feet, I'm grateful.
0: There you go.
2: I might not have both of my limbs, but that's all right. I have my mind. I have my heart. We have to learn whatever condition we find ourselves in. The Apostle Paul said we need to learn how to be at peace with that. So depression is when the mind is trapped by the past. Stress is when the mind is overloaded by the present. Anxiety is when the mind is worrying about the future. And peace is when the mind lives fully and in the present.
0: Oh, yes. And if you need support, just ask. Just ask.
2: WELZ, good morning.
15: Good morning, Pastor Allen. It's Claire again.
2: Yes, ma'am, Pastor.
15: Thank you for giving those definitions. And that is absolutely key. And the young lady that talked about being a domestic violence survivor.
2: Yes.
15: She would be excellent. And there are other people who've been in situations like that, and they overcame. Uh-huh. So to share that information, and when she said, when you leave the first time, don't go back,
0: uh-huh.
15: she's absolutely right.
0: Mm-hmm.
15: That's the kind of information we need to share. And there are a lot of people who have experienced that, even the cancer survivor,
0: mm-hmm.
15: or whatever the issue was, and you overcame. Those are good people. Those are experienced.
0: Right, exactly.
15: You walk through the experience and you overcame,
0: yes.
15: then that information to share, or you can be trying to overcome what's mm-hmm. working, what's not.
2: So exactly.
15: We have a lot of people that have gone through there, mm-hmm. particularly Afro-Americans have gone through all of those troubles. Other people do too, but that information like that is what we need to say we need to do. So that's what the support group is all about.
14: I
15: so
14: see.
15: Anybody that want to reach out to us or anybody else, we do have I had a call last night, and a lady kept calling, and she was calling from Detroit, and she was kind of telling me, yeah, I got the right number.
14: Mm-hmm.
15: And then I finally asked her, who are you calling? And she told me. And so I called our human phone book.
14: Uh-huh.
15: And that's Miss Brenda Brown. So Miss Brown found that for me. She got it. She found just what I need. So I was able to help the lady. Thank you.
14: Okay.
15: Well, y'all have a good day.
14: Yeah. Thank you, Pastor. Well. All right. And those are some great ideas. I mean, support groups are sometimes, and I'm guilty of that as well. Sometimes things are just going on in my head. I don't allow them and I don't speak them because there's power in believing in yourself. But sometimes you need to talk about some of these things.
2: WELZ, good morning.
16: Good morning. It's me again.
14: Uh-huh.
16: I'm calling to say that what she said was right.
14: Mm-hmm.
16: And what Sherry said was right, too. Sometimes you do need somebody to talk
14: you
16: to.
14: You do. You do.
17: Mm-hmm.
14: You
16: and
14: do.
16: Sometimes you need somebody to like lift your spirit up.
14: Yes.
16: Because when I was going through this at first, I like lost my mind.
14: Yeah.
16: And I told Rerun, well, help me. All the things you do is just sleep all the time.
14: Mm-hmm.
16: All the time, just get up out the bed and everything.
14: Mm-hmm.
16: I already know what's going on. I said, what you mean?
14: Mm-hmm.
16: Just get up.
14: Uh-huh.
16: I'm going to be your son either way there to go. I said, well, you ain't going nowhere.
14: Uh-huh. Okay.
16: You know?
14: Okay.
16: And then I turned around and told him to explain to him what was happening and everything.
14: Uh-huh.
16: But he touched me, though. He said, Ma, if you lose both of them, I said, lose both of what? He said, titties, you know how he talk.
14: Uh-huh.
16: I said, well, then he said, you're going to still be my mom, but you got to do
14: there
16: something for yourself. You ain't got nobody to talk to. You don't talk to the many people and everything,
14: mm-hmm.
16: but you got to do something for yourself.
14: Exactly.
16: That ain't not like the song that Tina got out.
14: Mm-hmm.
16: No.
14: Uh-huh.
16: I praise myself.
14: Uh-huh.
2: Yeah. I celebrate me.
14: I celebrate
16: myself.
14: Me.
16: That's a true song.
14: It is. Celebrate yourself. Because no one can do
16: song.
14: You better than you. That's
16: yeah,
14: it.
16: Yeah, that's a true song.
14: That's it.
16: It is, because when I heard the first time and everything, I started crying.
14: Uh-huh.
16: I feel like I wasn't alone or nothing like that.
14: Yeah.
16: And then really I'm not alone because I could talk to my probe, they'll call and check on me, different uh-huh. one to call and check. But it's not being up in here just by yourself.
14: Yeah, that's
16: 3 or 4 o'clock in the morning, start crying or something like that. Why me? Why me?
14: Mm-hmm.
16: I was telling somebody that and everything. She got a little smile and everything, so I just went off and cussed. You know, and so I say, well, I wonder why I have to meet. Do what she told me, Reverend Dan, to slow you down.
14: To slow
2: okay.
14: you down.
16: I said, what you mean, slow me down? I wasn't out there running the streets or this and everything. She say, not that way, just to pay attention.
14: Yeah.
2: Mm-hmm.
14: That's
16: and I
14: a
16: paid
14: testimony.
16: Attention to that. That's what that song be saying.
14: That's the testimony. Thank you, Patricia.
16: That's, you know, I told somebody, she said, Patricia, I ain't never looked at it like that. It slowed me down.
14: Mm.
16: Not from running around in the streets or nothing. I ain't never been no looking like that.
14: Mm.
16: But it slowed me down and started paying more attention.
14: Yeah. Mm-hmm.
16: I've been in church all my life.
14: Yeah.
16: You know, but then I started paying attention after this happened because I really couldn't accept it then when they eliminated it.
14: Mm-hmm.
16: You know, I really couldn't accept it. I would call Pastor Reed. I would call different ones that talked to me and everything that lift me up. Because I really didn't care no more.
14: Yeah. Okay.
16: And I was talking to one girl and everything. She said, you went through it. She said, I'm going through it now. I said, yeah, hold on.
14: Just hold on. Oh, Patricia, that's a testimony. Thank
16: just
14: you so much. And we're going to play that song, Celebrate Me, okay?
16: Yeah. Play
14: All,
16: it
14: right. From. All right, then.
16: All right.
14: All right. That's a wonderful testimony,
2: it
14: and
2: is.
14: We all
2: it
14: got
2: is.
14: One, whether you want to say it or not. Santardi, oh my God, you ain't got to tell her to celebrate her. I love her spirit. Oftentimes, certain people will make you realize, I want to do that too, but you're ashamed. Don't be scared. Don't be scared. Everybody can't be step out and praise and walk. Well, Sand is one of them. I'm one. I ain't scared. I'll be across that floor by myself. But I have a reason to praise God. So let's all celebrate me. We're going to get some ass played, and we'll be right back after this call.
2: WELZ, good morning.
17: Good morning.
14: Good morning. Miss Penny, how are you?
17: Oh, I'm here.
14: I've missed you. You've been away for a minute.
17: Yeah.
14: Okay.
17: I'm calling in to wish a happy anniversary to the Hills.
14: Okay.
17: And also I'm calling in to tell us to make sure that we pay attention to the earthquake announcement that we had this morning, because we have had an earthquake in Harford County before.
14: Okay.
17: So right. We couldn't closely have another one. We just don't never know.
14: That's right.
17: So make sure that we have pay attention to that.
14: Yes, ma'am.
17: Right. And that's from Fanny Scott.
14: All right. Okay. Thank you, Miss Fanny. We thank miss you, your voice.
17: Oh, thank you.
2: All right. Thank you. And you know, another thought.
14: What's that?
2: If we had an earthquake in Humphreys County,
14: mm-hmm.
2: we would literally be locked in.
14: Yeah, because it's nowhere.
2: Bridges all around us.
14: That's true.
2: No help can come in,
14: mm-hmm.
2: nor can any get out.
14: Yeah, that's true.
2: So we have to think about that.
14: Yeah.
2: They looked at the amount of bridges. I think, before they closed out 14 going through 49 going through Louise over to Yazoo City.
14: Mm-hmm.
2: I think there was like 5 bridges
14: mm-hmm.
2: on that stretch.
14: Exactly.
2: And then when you start looking at from, you have the Whittington Channel, the Atchafalaya
14: mm-hmm.
2: on 49. If you're going north, you have Isola, all of these bridges. You're literally locked in.
14: Exactly. So let's pray that we don't have one.
2: Place
14: is sacred from him, because I'm looking at even how the weather is happening. The word says you won't know the one season from another.
2: Mm-hmm.
14: Well, it used to be earthquakes were on the West Coast in California. Now it could happen anywhere. So
2: mm-hmm.
14: let's be mindful of that.
2: And we have had earthquakes in Humphreys County.
14: Really?
2: They're very low degree.
14: Yeah,
2: but
14: it can
2: that
14: happen.
2: Was a shift, yes.
14: All right. Okay.
18: Order. Order in the courtroom. Order in Holmes, Humphreys, and Yazoo counties. All rise to cutting crime. All rise to keeping bad people off the streets. All rise to giving good people a second chance. All rise to connecting mentally challenged people to the right blend of accountability and treatment. All rise to keeping older people safe. All rise to creating a fair justice system with no big eyes and little U's. Let's overrule the buddy-buddy system and sustain excellence and integrity. Vote for Tim Howard, experienced as a prosecutor, public defender, pastor, city attorney, assistant attorney general, private practitioner, and HBCU professor. Educated at Millsaps, Notre Dame, and Georgetown. Accomplished, having tried capital murder, aggravated assault, and armed robbery cases since 2002. Drafted or edited over 1,000 municipal contracts and was responsible for 100 civil cases. All rise and vote for Tim Howard, November 3rd. Circuit Court Judge, the best choice beyond a reasonable doubt. I am Tim Howard, and this message is hereby ordered and approved. Paid for and approved by the committee to elect Tim Howard.

0: This is Bennett Thompson asking you for your vote and support in the November 3rd general election. For the last 2 years, I've been pushing back on Donald Trump and the Republicans' effort to cut Pell Grants for our kids to get a college education, as well as Head Start and child care opportunities. Republicans just don't care about us. All they want is to somehow blame Joe Biden for the high price of gas and food. Let's show the Republicans that we know better. I'm Bennett Thompson asking everyone, go to the polls and vote on November 3rd and show Donald Trump and the Republicans that that snake oil will not sell.
1: On Tuesday, November the 3rd, vote for Bennett Thompson for Congressional District Number 2. Paid for by friends of Bennett Thompson.
2: 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Thank you all for all your calls, all your testimonies. This is what we're looking for every day, for everyone to be informed and enlightened by information. I mean, if you don't understand, somebody will help you. And I truly believe that. I've seen it happen. And if one person doesn't know, well, do something else. Call someone else. The love of God is international. So let's be mindful and help love one another as God has loved each of us. Get your Bibles ready. The scripture reading for today is coming from Jeremiah 17. 7 and 8. And Pastor, you know, I meet a lot of people that say, boy, that Pastor Allen be reading that scripture and I be listening to it, and the music is reaching those who need help. And we're thankful for that. So just support us, sponsor us, get some information and a program or whatever you want to air, your church program, your birthday parties, your some event in your world, give us a call, and Mr. Steve, Pastor Allen will make sure that you will sound like you on national networks, which you are. You're on the web, and that's the point. You will be worldwide web. It won't just be local. Everyone will hear it. So if you're considering doing some type of event, give us a call at 662-247-1744. And we are thanking everyone for your sponsorship, all of our advertisers. Oh, my God. We can't do it without you. And we thank you, thank you, thank you. Miss Sand, I hope you're having a wonderful day. Oh, let me get the weather out. And trust me, I want to put this out specifically. The high today is, it is 67 degrees outside right now. The high today of 93. Plentiful sunshine, near record highs. Winds will be south-southwest, 5 to 10 miles per hour, with the humidity at 50%. Low tonight of 65 degrees. It's going to be clear skies. Winds will be light and variable, with the humidity at 69%. Get this. On tomorrow, Friday, high will be 71 and the lows will be 47. In the 40s for tomorrow. So the temps have began to, well, after today, we're out of the 90 degree marks. We've gone from the 90s to the 70s on tomorrow. So be mindful of that. Oh, man's autumn, the heat of summer is about to pass over. So glad, because it has been one hot summer. Well, seasonable weather is coming in for tomorrow. With a low of 47, that means tomorrow night at the football games, take a jacket of some sort so you can won't be feeling that chill and you won't be sick. Low of 47 for Friday night. On Saturday, high of 70 degrees, low of 41. Now, that's near the 30 degree mark. On Sunday, high of 75 degrees with a low of 45. So we're into the 40s at night. And the 70s during the day. So, well, it looks like those temperatures, It finally come to pass. And Miss Sand, this one goes out to you. I hope you're having a wonderful day. And your day will be as wonderful as you are. She is something serious, and I love her. I love to watch. She's not afraid. She's a praiser. And happy birthday to you today. Miss Sam, Patricia Brody goes out to you as well.

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The name of this song is Prayer is My Weapon. You know, they say don't bring a knife to a gunfight. Well, don't come to a fight without prayer. How about that? Good morning.

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Be Grateful, Walter, the legendary Walter Hawkins.

0: Donald Trump and the Republicans have raised the price on gas, food, medicine, and health care. Donald Trump and the Republicans put tariffs on goods from our allies around the world and got us into a war that no one really supports. All these things continue to make things worse for the average American citizen. In America, we settle our differences at the ballot box. If we want change to happen, then on November 3rd, please go out and vote against Donald Trump and the Republicans and for Benny Thompson.
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4: 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I know you do, and it's coming from Jeremiah 17, verses 7 and 8. 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
5: Good morning, Sister Sherry. Good morning to our radio listening audience. At this time, we're going to just get into the word for the day from Jeremiah chapter 17, verses 7 and 8. The Bible says, "But blessed be the one who trusts in the Lord, whose confidence is in him. They will be like a tree planted by the water that sends out its roots by the stream. It does not fear when heat comes. Its leaves are always green. It has no worries in a year of drought and never fail to bear fruit." Look, I like this. I like this. These verses are pivotal passage in the book of Jeremiah that contrasts the danger of relying on human strength with the security of trusting in God. This verse warned against idolatry. The verse sits inside a larger passage, Jeremiah 17, 1 through 11, where the prophet Jeremiah confronts the people of Judah for their ingrained idolatry, their rebellion, and their moral corruption. Even in verses 5 and 6, warned that the curse is the one who trusts in man, who draws strength from mere flesh, and whose heart turned away from the Lord. They are compared to a stunted shrub in the desert that lives in parched desolation. Verse 7 and 8, however, said, "But blessed is the one who trusts in the Lord, whose confidence is in him. They are compared to a well-watered tree." Now the crisis that the Israelites were facing, Jeremiah is delivering a harsh prophetic warning regarding the impending judgment and fall of Jerusalem to the Babylonian. Amid political and social collapse, the people were tempted to rely on political alliance or false gods rather than on the only true God. Now, the Bible uses several metaphors, like a tree of water. The person who trusts God is like a tree planted by a stream or a river that sends its root deep, enduring hardship during the drought, continuous bearing fruitfulness. This passage put me in the mind of Psalm number 1. His leaf also shall not wither, whatsoever he doeth shall prosper. Brothers and sisters, when we look at this particular verse and we catch the connection, we see that this verse teaches the true blessing and stability come from placing your complete trust in God. Don't put your confidence in man. Don't put your confidence in man. Man will let you down. Man will deny you. But our God is steadfast, unmovable, always abounding in the work of the Lord. The verse immediately contrasts two paths, trusting in human power, fleshly, worldly system, which lead to a cursed, parched state, or while placing your hope in the confidence of the Lord who bring you genuine blessing. The roots are deep. Now the spiritual lesson learned here, resilience in hard times, when heat of battle come upon you. The tree does not panic or fear when scorching heat arrives. Believers who rely on God are not immune to trials, heat, persecution, stress, but they are sustained through them. The freedom from anxiety. Anxiety while you worry about what's going to happen next. Even during the year of drought, when the surrounding environment is dry and struggling, the tree remains green and unanxious. Spiritual strength comes from an internal constant source, God. It is not impacted by external conditions. And notice what it said, the tree never stopped producing fruit. This means faith-anchored lives continue to do good work, continue to show patience, and continue to display spiritual character, even in difficult and barren seasons. These verses, brothers and sisters, blessed is the one who trusts in the Lord, whose confidence is in him. They will be like a tree planted by the water that sends out its root by the stream, but does not fear when he comes. Its leaves are always green. It has no worries in the year of drought and never fails to bear fruit. You know, on the bright day, it's easy to feel blessed. Amen. When the sun is shining, it's good to feel blessed. The people we love are well. It's easy to feel blessed. Our prayers are being answered. It is easy to feel blessed. Our hearts feel full. It's easy to be blessed. But when a season turns hot and dry, a quiet worry can slip in. Maybe God's blessing has passed us by. You ever felt like that? God paints a different picture. Blessed is the one who trusts in the Lord. That person is like a tree planted by the waters. The heat still come. Dry years still come. He never promises that a tree of life without heat. He promised it water. Hard season doesn't mean you've lost his blessing. It doesn't mean he has stepped away. He loves you on dry days just as much he does on the bright one. And he is as close to you now as he ever has been. Brothers and sisters, every time you turn to God, your root go deeper. Your leaves stay green in any kind of weather. The heat is real. But so is the stream. Stay connected to the stream. You know, we need to allow our hearts to thirst for God. When life is bright, we don't want to forget that God is still in control. And therefore, when the dark days come, we know that God is still in control. The Bible said, blessed are those that trust in the Lord. Trust in the Lord with all your heart. Do not lean on your own understanding, but in all of your ways acknowledge him. He'll direct your path. Trust in the Lord and believe. The Bible said, you will be like a tree planted by the rivers of water. You bring forth your fruit in its season. Your leaf shall not wither. Whatsoever you do it, it's going to prosper. But notice what it said in Psalm 1. The ungodly are not so, but they are like the chaff which the wind drives away. Therefore, the ungodly shall not stand in the day of the Lord. Oh, my goodness. nor sinners in the congregation of the righteous. Brothers and sisters, trust in the Lord and do good. He'll strengthen your heart. Trust, I say, in the Lord, the word of God for the people of God.
6: I've heard so many people tell about how it was in their life when they met the Lord. You know, one thing that stands out most in my mind is an old song that they sang that night that kind of got next to me. They said, "Oh Lord, have mercy

you just will, please, Master. And I thought maybe he wasn't gonna hear me, so I'd say it again.

And what a act crazy, but by the grace of God, we all have come all the way, not some of the way, all the way. Miss Lucille McKenzie, good morning.

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0: Way. I'm sending this next song out, Miss D.C., Washington. Good morning, D.C. Hey, we're holding your hand. You're holding ours. We're all holding it.

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It goes out to you, Mr. Stanley Moore, in the Tennessee area as well. Miss Tarita Hooker, Miss Margaret. 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God hold our hands.

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Good morning.

Cleveland Pepper, one of our listeners on the south side of Humphreys County. Good morning, Mr. Cleveland Pepper, Slim Ellis, Humphreys County Nursing Center. All right, we're going to slow it down just a little bit, y'all. Just a teeny weeny bit, because God will make everything all right.

All right, we just want to remind you about the earthquake drill coming up at about 10 o'clock. The siren is going to sound off, and you are expected to drop, cover, and hold on. Drop, cover, hold on. Listen for the siren. Listen for it, okay? And Marvin Edwards has put the word out. The world's largest schools. I know you're not listening. Brenda Browder, you probably have your radio on. Make sure those in the cafeteria, make sure, 10 o'clock, 20 minutes from now, the alarm is going to sound. We got to drop, cover, and hold on.

0: I'm in your care. This is by the Canton Spirituals. It's probably going to be the last song we play for today. And I hope you have enjoyed the ministry, the music. You know, music is a ministry. You know that, right? The scripture reading, the birthdays, anniversary. I hope everybody has a wonderful day today. And God is some kind of good. And remember, poll workers, it's our day today for training at 5:30 on today. So in the meantime, I hope everybody has a great day. We're out of here. I'm Sheriff Williams here with Pastor Evan. We're going to bring it right back to you in the morning, 6 a.m. Good morning.
1: 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Yes, I am. I've been singing a long time, y'all. Some of the time when I got in trouble, I said, Lord, I want you to throw your loving arms.

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Let me tell you something. 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

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You say, I know.

色寂寞。Sometimes

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Whether it's under the lights or in the classroom, our students show what hard work and heart can do. So grab your seat at the field, wear your school colors, and let's make some noise for the Rebels. Here's your Belzona and Humphreys County weather update from WELZ, the Delta's Groove. Sunny skies for your Thursday with a high of 91. Little wind out of the northeast at 5 to 10 miles per hour. Mostly clear tonight with a low of 61. Heading into Friday, we'll see sunny skies with a high of 92. 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
1: 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No students were hurt in a school bus accident in Ocean Springs that occurred around 7:30 this morning. According to WLOX, a Biloxi School District bus was traveling westbound when it hit the back of a car that was stopped at the intersection of Bienville Boulevard and Vermont Avenue. The impact caused the car to hit an Ocean Springs police cruiser that was in another lane. The Jackson County Sheriff's Department is handling this case because the wreck involved an Ocean Springs Police Department officer. For more Mississippi news, find us online at supertalk.fm.
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1: A Wednesday afternoon court ruling may impact the timeline for redrawing Mississippi's legislative districts. Lieutenant Governor Delbert Hoseman explains.
5: The court has ordered our lawyers to go into discovery under the 2022 plan. That's not going to be the plan for next year. When we all get through with all of this, there's going to be some changes to that plan based on the work we've been hearing all over the state of Mississippi. So what they're ordering us to do is go spend a bunch of money with lawyers in discovery on a plan that's probably not going to exist. The way to defeat that, of course, is to have complete our work here and ask the governor to call a special session, which I fully intend to do, and to call us into special session and adopt whatever the new plan is for next year.
1: The order doesn't affect the congressional and judicial districts, which are also expected to be redrawn.
0: 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Sunny skies for your Thursday with a high of 91. Little wind out of the northeast at 5 to 10 miles per hour. Mostly clear tonight with a low of 61. Heading into Friday, we'll see sunny skies with a high of 92. 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

0: 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The investment is expected to create 18 jobs. Governor Tate Reeves said it's great to see investment taking shape in Sunflower County. Don't forget, Dixie National Rodeo tickets are now on sale. The rodeo itself will run from February 12th through the 20th with the Dixie National Equine and Livestock Show beginning January 1st. 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I'm JT Mitchell.
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Here's your Belzona and Humphreys County weather update from WELZ The Delta's Groove. Sunny skies for your Thursday with a high of 91. Little wind out of the northeast at 5 to 10 miles per hour. Mostly clear tonight with a low of 61. Heading into Friday, we'll see sunny skies with a high of 92. 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
1: I'm Kelly Bennett for SuperTalk Mississippi News. If you've been waiting for cooler temperatures, Mother Nature is about to grant your wish. Temperatures are expected to drop more than 20 degrees across the state after Thursday, with cooler air arriving Friday and sticking around through the weekend. According to the National Weather Service, North Mississippi will feel the biggest chill, with highs on Friday expected to fall into the mid-60s. Central Mississippi will also see a noticeable cool down, with Friday's highs in the upper 70s. Southern Mississippi will be warmer than the rest of the state, with highs over the weekend in the 70s and 80s. Much of Mississippi is under an elevated fire danger risk through Sunday. A burn ban is currently in place for 24 counties in Mississippi.
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1: 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Law enforcement officials are warning residents not to approach or try to detain Barnes if he's seen. Anyone with information on his whereabouts is asked to contact police. The mother of an 18-year-old who was wanted for a murder in Artesia turned her son over to police. According to Dark Horse Press, Jaquarius Deonta Brooks allegedly shot and killed Jeriquez Cunningham, a student at West Lowndes High School, at a basketball court Wednesday. The suspect's mother contacted the sheriff to arrange Brooks' surrender. The investigation is ongoing.
0: 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Sunny skies for your Thursday with a high of 91. Little wind out of the northeast at 5 to 10 miles per hour. Mostly clear tonight with a low of 61. Heading into Friday, we'll see sunny skies with a high of 92. 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

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The lights are on, the stands are packed, and it's time for Cowboy football. Your Humphreys County Board of Supervisors, James Bankhead, Naylon Lee, Woodrow Johnson, Delrick Henderson, and Reggie Pinkston are proud to stand behind our Humphreys County High School Cowboys this season. From the first day of school to the final touchdown, let's show the Delta what cowboy pride is all about. Humphreys County, we ride together, we win together. Let's get back to playing all your favorite songs. 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

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Emily.

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I am the host, Emily Tillman. We started off with Red Red Wine by UB40. You make me feel so fine. Did you know that was a cover of a Neil Diamond song? Yeah. On this date, October 15th, 1988, Red Red Wine finally went to number one on the Billboard Hot 100. It had been released for 4 years. Took a little while for it to make to number one, and a lot of people didn't know that that reggae-sounding song was written by Neil Diamond.

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0: 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This week's honor goes to Humphreys Academy's number 3, Logan Gailey. Logan turned in an impressive performance against Christ Covenant in Week 8, recording 6 solo tackles, 4 assists, and 2 tackles for a loss. He also contributed offensively with a 3-yard carry and an extra point. Congratulations, Logan, on a job well done. 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Here's your Belzona and Humphreys County weather update from WELZ The Delta's Groove. Sunny skies for your Thursday with a high of 91, little wind out of the northeast at 5 to 10 miles per hour. Mostly clear tonight with a low of 61. Heading into Friday, we'll see sunny skies with a high of 92. 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Emily's Lunch and Learn.

Lunch and Learn. Rick Nelson there with a Garden Party. That's one of those songs that I know very well, but I didn't know it by the title of the song. On October 15th, 1971, Rick Nelson, who had been Ricky Nelson, played the Rock and Roll Spectacular concert at the Madison Square Gardens. And he played some newer songs, and he would write the song Garden Party about the experience. And Garden Party would come out in July of 1972 and do quite well, going to number 6 on the Billboard Hot 100. Up next, I got Debbie Boone.

Emily's Lunch and Learn. I am your host, Emily Tillman, and that was Debbie Boone with You Light Up My Life. On October 15th, 1977, that went to number one on the Billboard Hot 100, and it would stay there for 10 weeks. It was the longest consecutive chart run in the history of the Hot 100 at the time. It would actually go on to be the number three song of the year of 1978, and even did so well that it was the number 51 song of the year of 1977. So it got 2 years worth in there. Here's Alan O'Day, Undercover Angel.

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1: Medical schools are places of great rigor, and they should be. 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Up to now, along with hands-on training and residencies, that's meant a lot of memorization. 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How could that vast encyclopedia in your pocket, your cell phone, change the way you train for your work? 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
4: With SuperTalk News, I'm JT Mitchell. The first injury report ahead of Mississippi State. LSU is out with quarterback Kamario Taylor and running back Fluff Bothwell listed as questionable. At this point in the season, the two have combined for 22 of the team's 25 touchdowns. Both have been key to the Bulldogs starting 4-1 and getting a number 16 ranking in the AP poll. The injury report will be updated tonight, tomorrow, and then again 90 minutes before kickoff. That's probably when we'll get a final answer on both Taylor and Bothwell. Mississippi State and LSU play Saturday at 11 a.m. The game will be broadcast on participating SuperTalk Mississippi stations. Former Jackson Mayor Chokwe Ntarlamumba has been permanently disbarred and can no longer practice law in Mississippi after pleading guilty as part of a bribery scandal. Lumumba, along with several other former elected officials, will be sentenced next month. He's facing up to 5 years in prison.
5: Did you know that propane can deliver one unit of energy to a home three times more efficiently than electricity? And propane doesn't require trillions of dollars in infrastructure investment like electricity does, with much of the burden falling on those who can least afford it. Propane is ready now. Propane, energy for everyone. 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
4: With midterms less than 3 weeks away, a new poll shows Democrats are more motivated to vote as frustration grows over cost of living concerns. Fox's Jessica Rosenthal reports.
7: The AP poll found only about a third of registered voters have a very or somewhat favorable view of President Trump, with a similar number approving of his performance as president. 8 in 10 do not approve his handling of high costs, with 3/4 disapproving of his handling of the economy overall. Among Republican voters, just 44% approve of the president on cost of living issues. Democrats, however, aren't faring much better, with just about 40% having a very or somewhat favorable view of the party. About 2/3 of independent voters, however, view the GOP negatively. While 63% of Republicans say voting in the midterms is extremely important, 76% of Democrats think so.
4: Here in Mississippi, all four of the state's U.S. House seats, one U.S. Senate seat, and various judicial and local races will be on ballots statewide.
0: There are many ghost stories in the world. Some interesting, some creepy, and some will chill you to the bone. Mississippi has its share, but this next one I'm about to tell you will chill you to the bone. Did you know that the Cahill Mansion in Gulfport was haunted? It was built in 1915, but when Dr. Kendall Gregory moved in 1957, his wife, Jenny, immediately had an eerie feeling. She says she felt as if she was never alone and was always being watched.
8: Is somebody there?
0: Prior to the Gregorys moving in the mansion, it had been leased by the Air Force during World War II for a non-commissioned officers club. The story swept through the area of the seedy goings-on, underage prostitutes and murder being among the tales. For the Gregorys, things started when footsteps could be heard all throughout the home. One of their children said a little boy would come out of their closet and just stand by the bed. And one child found themselves face to face with a spirit in the middle of the night. Strange cries, moaning, and heavy, dragging sounds were so loud that Mrs. Gregory had to wear earplugs to sleep. One of the ghosts became known as a pyromaniac because the house kept trying to burn down. Headlines would read, Cahill Mansion catches on fire again. But the most chilling occurrence was on the day John F. Kennedy was assassinated. The Gregorys awoke to their children's scream, and when they ran to see what was the matter, blood was dripping from the curtains and smeared across the windows. And when Dr. Gregory had the blood tested to see if it was indeed blood, it was discovered that it was Rh positive human blood, just like President Kennedy's. Here's your Belzona and Humphreys County weather update from WELZ The Delta's Groove. Sunny skies for your Thursday with a high of 91. Little wind out of the northeast at 5 to 10 miles per hour. Mostly clear tonight with a low of 61. Heading into Friday, we'll see sunny skies with a high of 92. 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

0: Emily's Lunch and Learn, Genuine Differences. Hey, on October 15th, 1970 in Washington, D.C., Elgin Baylor Lumpkin was born. Who's that? That's Genuine. Genuine had a lot of great hits. Pony might be his most well-known one. We played Differences. It came out in 2001, and it went to number 4 on the Billboard Hot 100 and was the number 50 song of the year of 2001. Up next, I got Brandy and Monica.
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0: 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That was All Saints with Never Ever. 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
1: 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Dr. Clarissa Balbalian with the Mississippi State Extension Plant Diagnostic Lab is on a mission to make Mississippians more knowledgeable about the mushrooms they might see in their yard.
2: So a little public service announcement on behalf of mushrooms. Don't be afraid of them. Respect them. I'm touching this mushroom. It's not going to hurt me. There's no toxins in here. This is not a toxic mushroom anyway, but there's no toxins in here that I'm going to absorb through my skin or that are going to cause me to get sick. The way you get sick from mushrooms is if you eat them. So don't eat anything you find in your yard or out in the woods unless you're really good and you know exactly what it is or you're with somebody who knows what it is. It's best if you get your mushrooms from the grocery store if you want to eat them. But they are beautiful. They have a lot of good ecological properties that they serve some good purposes out in the environment.
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0: 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This week's honor goes to Humphreys Academy's number 3, Logan Gailey. Logan turned in an impressive performance against Christ Covenant in Week 8, recording 6 solo tackles, 4 assists, and 2 tackles for a loss. He also contributed offensively with a 3-yard carry and an extra point. Congratulations, Logan, on a job well done. 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Let's get back to playing all your favorite songs. WELZ, The Delta's Groove. Emily.

Please Lunch and Learn. This is your October 15th show, and that was Steve Winwood back in the high life again from 1986. Went to number 13 on the Billboard Hot 100. What a great song that is. Now it's time for our On This Day in Mississippi Music History. October 15th, 2002, Faith Hill released her fifth studio album, Cry. It sold almost 500,000 copies in its first week, which was a personal best for Hill. It was a pop crossover album, but none reached the top 10 on the country charts. But the single, Cry, spent 11 weeks at number one on the Adult Contemporary Hits chart. Here it is, and I'll see you next time.

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Here's your Belzona and Humphreys County weather update from WELZ, the Delta's Groove. Sunny skies for your Thursday with a high of 91. Little wind out of the northeast at 5 to 10 miles per hour. Mostly clear tonight with a low of 61. Heading into Friday, we'll see sunny skies with a high of 92. 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
1: I'm Kelly Bennett for SuperTalk Mississippi News. Two men were injured in a shooting at an apartment complex in Yazoo City Tuesday night. Their injuries are said to be non-life threatening. The victims were located near a basketball court at the apartment complex in the area of Gordon Avenue. Investigators recovered several rifle rounds at the scene. Multiple apartments were damaged by gunfire. Police have identified Corey Mosley Jr. as a person of interest. Former Vice President and 2024 Democratic presidential nominee Kamala Harris is coming to Mississippi to campaign for U.S. Senate candidate Scott Colomb. Colomb's team confirmed Wednesday Harris will be in Columbus October 22nd. Details surrounding her visit are limited.
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1: 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Fox's Jenny Casola has the details.
4: The producer price index jumped 1.3% last month, 6.3% for the year ending in September. PPI measures inflation before it reaches consumers. Core PPI, excluding food and energy, rose 0.7% from August, up 5% on an annual basis. Economists were expecting some increases in the readings because of higher oil prices, gasoline, and diesel fuel in September, but the readings are stronger than estimates.
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0: 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Whether it's under the lights or in the classroom, our students show what hard work and heart can do. So grab your seat at the field, wear your school colors, and let's make some noise for the Rebels. Here's your Belzona and Humphreys County weather update from WELZ, the Delta's Groove. Sunny skies for your Thursday with a high of 91. Little wind out of the northeast at 5 to 10 miles per hour. Mostly clear tonight with a low of 61. Heading into Friday, we'll see sunny skies with a high of 92. 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
0: Here's your Bellzona and Humphreys County weather update from WELZ, the Delta's groove. Sunny skies for your Thursday with a high of 91. Little wind out of the northeast at 5 to 10 miles per hour. Mostly clear tonight with a low of 61. Heading into Friday, we'll see sunny skies with a high of 92. 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
1: Reporting for SuperTalk News, I'm Griffin Redd. A former gymnastics coach is headed to prison after secretly recording young gymnasts undressing at a studio in Purvis. Fox's Jeff Manasso reports.
2: A 90-year prison sentence for 39-year-old Sean Gardner following his guilty plea in federal court in Hattiesburg to 3 counts of producing child sexual abuse material. Investigators say Gardner secretly recorded multiple young gymnasts changing between 2017 and 2018. Former students in Iowa have also accused Gardner of sexual misconduct, though he's not been criminally charged in connection with those allegations. Civil lawsuits involving Gardner are also pending.
1: On Wednesday, Gardner received the maximum sentence possible, 30 years in prison for each of the 3 federal child pornography production charges that the 39-year-old previously pleaded guilty to, totaling up to 90 years.
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0: Florida will perform tonight at 7 p.m. in the Mississippi Coliseum. Tickets for the event are $25 and can be purchased online at www.msstatefair.com or in person at the Coliseum box office. As an added bonus, fairgoers who purchase a concert ticket will also receive free admission to the state fair on Thursday. And don't forget that tonight is also the Sundown at Renaissance concert performed by the Mississippi Symphony Orchestra. This free outdoor concert will run from 7 to 9 p.m. in the green space next to Applo's at the Renaissance. With SuperTalk News, I'm Griffin Ray.
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Here's your Belzona and Humphreys County weather update from WELZ, the Delta's Groove. Sunny skies for your Thursday with a high of 91. Little wind out of the northeast at 5 to 10 miles per hour. Mostly clear tonight with a low of 61. Heading into Friday, we'll see sunny skies with a high of 92. 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
0: Here's your Belzona and Humphreys County weather update from WELZ, the Delta's Groove. Sunny skies for your Thursday with a high of 91. Little wind out of the northeast at 5 to 10 miles per hour. Mostly clear tonight with a low of 61. Heading into Friday, we'll see sunny skies with a high of 92. 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

season a little brighter. Here's your Belzona and Humphreys County weather update from WELZ, the Delta's Groove. Sunny skies for your Thursday with a high of 91. Little wind out of the northeast at 5 to 10 miles per hour. Mostly clear tonight with a low of 61. Heading into Friday, we'll see sunny skies with a high of 92. 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
0: 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Here's your Belzona and Humphreys County weather update from WELZ, the Delta's groove. Sunny skies for your Thursday with a high of 91. Little wind out of the northeast at 5 to 10 miles per hour. Mostly clear tonight with a low of 61. Heading into Friday, we'll see sunny skies with a high of 92. 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
1: With Super Talk News, I'm Griffin Ray. A new partnership has been formed by the Mississippi Attorney General's Office to provide rural law enforcement agencies with better equipment, resources, and training to improve responses to domestic violence incidents. Attorney General Lynn Fitch announced Thursday that her office has partnered with the Mississippi Coalition Against Domestic Violence through a three-year, $1 million federal grant. Support training and materials on law enforcement response will be provided to rural police officers, along with 300 laptops, to better help them serve domestic abuse victims. A red flag warning has been issued in parts of the Magnolia State. According to the Mississippi Forestry Commission, portions of central and southern Mississippi are in risk of rapidly spreading wildfires. The warning is under effect until 8 p.m. on Friday, but high-risk conditions are expected to last through the weekend. Additionally, four new counties have been put under a burn ban, bringing the total to 29 in Mississippi.
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3: Hey, I'm Ramsey Russell from Mississippi. At 15 years old, I was painting our garage when the gasoline fumes ignited, burning me so badly that my heart stopped that night. Doctors gave me an 8% chance to live. 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
2: Ramsey Russell has found light in his burn scars and is now a global waterfowl conservationist. Ricky tells his story and many more like it in his new book, Finding Hope. 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
1: First-year Southern Miss head coach Blake Anderson believes that his team will continue on this disappointing path if his players don't start playing as well as he thinks they have the capability to.
4: We've got good enough players to play better than we're playing. It's that simple, all right? Do we have the most talented roster in the league? No, we don't, and I tell our guys, we don't. There are some areas that we need to upgrade and continue to, some of them just need to develop. Some of them just hadn't played. So this is not just a deficient issue. Do we need to upgrade the roster? Yes, but we can play better on both sides of the ball and in special teams than we currently are. Assignment sound, we're not. Technically sound, we're not. We're playing with great effort, we're working hard, but that's not enough. Let's just get you to the ballpark. Like, we got to play better.
1: The Golden Eagles will look to return to the win column on Saturday for the first time since week one. For all things Mississippi, go to supertalk.fm. With Supertalk News, I'm Griffin Ray.
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1: It's October 15th, and this is your Fox Daily Snapshot. Today is Global Hand Washing Day, established in 2008 to encourage people all around the world to practice good hygiene by washing your hands. The day was promoted by the UN General Assembly when the first event took place in Stockholm, Sweden. In 1991, Clarence Thomas is confirmed as a U.S. Supreme Court Justice. The confirmation process turned contentious when Anita Hill, a former aide, accused him of sexual harassment. Thomas denied the charges. The vote was close in the Senate, 52-48. Also on this day, in 1917, exotic dancer and spy Mata Hari is executed for espionage by a French firing squad outside of Paris. Born on this day in 2002, Cuban-born pop singer Malú Trevejo. This song has been viewed on YouTube over 100 million times. I'm CJ Papa. That's your Fox Daily Snapshot.
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4: Here's your Belzona and Humphreys County weather forecast from WELZ, the Delta's groove. Tonight, clear skies with a low of 64, winds light and variable. Tomorrow, we're under a red flag warning from 9 a.m. to 8 p.m., with partly cloudy skies in the morning, giving way to cloudy skies during the afternoon, a high of 73. And tomorrow night, clear with a low of 47, winds from the north at 10 to 20 miles per hour. 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
5: But I don't understand why. See, it's burning me to hold on to this. I know this is something I gotta do, but that don't mean I want to. What I'm trying to say is that I love you. 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
1: Medical schools are places of great rigor, and they should be. We want our doctors to know the body and its many potential maladies inside and out. Up to now, along with medical schools, places of great rigor, should be. We want our doctors to know the body and its many potential maladies inside and out. Up to now, along with

0: 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I'm Caleb Saylors. Former Jackson Mayor Shokwe Antar Lumumba can no longer practice law in the state of Mississippi. The Mississippi Supreme Court disbarred Lumumba following his guilty plea in a federal bribery scandal involving multiple elected officials. Lumumba voluntarily surrendered his legal license in August. He faces up to 5 years behind bars and is set to be sentenced next month. A Holly Springs high school student accused of bringing a gun to campus is behind bars. Local law enforcement confirmed that 16-year-old Jarquavius Vassar has been arrested and is being charged as an adult with possession of a weapon on school property. You can find that full story at supertalk.fm. 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
2: Hi, I'm Todd Frenchard, and my addiction to alcohol and cocaine started when I was 13 years old and led me to over 40 treatment centers around the country. I was on the brink of death when my mother dropped me off over here at the Home of Grace, expecting me to die, but God had another plan. This time it was different. I've now been sober almost 28 years, and I lead the Banco Foundation, which helps other people.
1: Todd's story, along with many other heroes in the book, shows how the worst thing to ever happen to us can make us hope givers. So get the book, sign the Pass Hope Forward page, write a hopeful note, and give it to someone who needs it, or keep it for yourself. 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
0: The state of Mississippi is working to secure its critical infrastructure. Applied Technology Group CEO Shane Adams tells us where he thinks the greatest threat lies.
3: You know, what we found is as China has started to attack critical infrastructure, and when I say attack, they're just there. They're parked and they're waiting.
0: He believes China's end goal is to destabilize these systems.
3: CISA sees them, Homeland Security, FBI sees them, we out here in the field see them. Our understanding is what China's plan is a long-term strategy, and basically what they want to do is have control of our SCADA systems and control systems and critical infrastructure and transportation, water, wastewater, and things like that. And so they don't come in and wreck everything and turn off things and overflow water pumps and things like that.
0: Adams added that he thinks China plans to invade Taiwan early next year and wants to have the U.S. distracted when that happens. Be sure to keep up with all things Mississippi by heading on over to supertalk.fm. I'm Caleb Saylors.
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0: 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We here at Donahue Heating and Cooling know what it takes to be on a winning team. 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
1: It looks like cell phones may be involved in more crashes than originally thought. This is Jeff Gilbert with the Car Chronicles. Researcher Amy Cox from the Insurance Institute for Highway Safety comparing crash reports with connectivity data. She found that cell phone use prior to a crash is undercounted by a factor of 7.
2: We've always known cell phone use is underreported in police crash reports, and this showed us new insight into how we could better quantify that.
1: Texting, handheld talking, playing games are obvious dangers, but Cox says there is still risk with hands-free talking and even using phone-based navigation systems.
2: When it comes to using navigation, I would urge drivers to unmute their voice commands so they're not relying solely on looking at the screen.
1: A separate study showing 25% of drivers admit to having recently watched a video on their phone while driving. With the Car Chronicles, I'm Jeff Gilbert.
3: Here's your Belzona and Humphreys County weather forecast from WELZ, the Delta's Groove. Tonight, clear skies with a low of 64, winds light and variable. Tomorrow, we're under a red flag warning from 9 a.m. to 8 p.m., with partly cloudy skies in the morning, giving way to cloudy skies during the afternoon, a high of 73. And tomorrow night, clear with a low of 47, winds from the north at 10 to 20 miles per hour. This weather is a service brought to you by Yazoo Valley Electric Power Association.
0: 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WELZ, the Delta's Groove. We're partying in the hump right here on WELZ, the Delta's Groove.